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He found out. Now she feels deserted and used because he left. So what, he did it first to her too. Now how am I supposed to tell this girl that we're through? It's hard to find the words. I'm aloof, nervous, and sued. I want this to hurt, but what you deserve is the truth. Don't take it personal. I just can't say this in person to you. So I revert to the studio like hole in the wall diners. Don't have to be reserved in a booth. I just feel like the person who I'm turning into. Irreversible, I prayed on.

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1: Nile FM weather.
2: All right, good morning. Good morning. Okay, so we are looking at high temperatures today. It's going to be pretty warm, I'm not going to lie. Today we're going to have highs of about 40, 40, 41 degrees, kind of like within that kind of, you know, ballpark. No one's really happy about it, but it is what it is. But hopefully by tomorrow things will be a little bit better. Just a couple of degrees, not too much. So there is that.
3: I did check the weather actually. This week it's like up and down a little bit.
2: Yeah.
3: But it's not too hot. And I was thinking to myself, well, is this the height of summer now?
2: No, it's not. Because I actually saw a news report over the weekend that said that Cairo should brace itself. That's what it said. Brace itself for 47 degrees at one point.
3: No. Definitely a pool day if it is.
2: Yeah, for sure. So yeah, let's just be happy with 40 degrees. No, pool day at 47. No, I'm not leaving the house at 47. That's not happening. No.
3: It was wishful thinking.
2: Yeah, for sure. But yeah, right now, anyways, it's very humid out, but it's 24 degrees.
1: Wake up. Now, the morning show with Sally and Rob on Nile FM.
3: Right then, good morning. It's Sunday, 2nd of August. It's 7 o'clock exactly. I am the Rob. I'm back. Hi.
2: Yes, the Rob is back, yes. Y'all. Everyone who's been asking about him, see, I promise you, I didn't get rid of him. He's here.
3: Yeah.
2: There we go. How was your week off?
3: It's really good, actually. Did some really cool stuff, including something very random I was just telling you about.
2: Yeah, you did.
3: Kayaking.
2: Yeah, kayaking, which is not something that I ever thought that you could really do here in Egypt.
3: Or that I would ever do.
2: That too as well. And you were kayaking where?
3: In the Nile.
2: In the actual Nile.
3: Yep. It was good fun. Literally, it was like, it was my daughter, her friend, my nephew, my son, and I.
2: But in one kayak?
3: No. They were all individual kayaks. But
2: okay.
3: Because my son's only 7, he came in the kayak with me.
2: Okay.
3: They tow you up to a boat and then they lead you out. And then as soon as they untied me, I was like, right, I'm off.
2: Oh, that's amazing.
3: And then after a while, I was like, right, okay, I've done this now. I need to go back.
2: Yeah.
3: So I started rowing all the way back to where I thought the base was. I ended up going about 30 minutes the wrong way.
2: Oh, my gosh. Check you out getting your cardio in.
3: And I was like, right, where am I? And my son, Cairo, was like, Daddy, I think he's behind us. So why didn't you say anything?
2: It's when like we a search party looking for you.
3: Yeah, and then this boat that had already towed us out, he came out. And was like, oh, there he is. He's coming now. So we just stopped and waited. And it took like so long to get back to the base.
2: And so did they like tie the boat and like tie you back? Like dragged you back?
3: Yeah, they tie you.
2: You literally got towed in the Nile.
3: Yeah, and it was fun. It was really good fun. And they were like, where were you going? I was like, all right, that's it. I was going to go back to the UK.
2: Yeah, exactly. Just taking a bit of a ride. Long way, a scenic route.
3: Yeah, but it was really good fun. Really good fun.
2: That sounds great. I was once in a kayak many years ago, and it was a single kayak, and I realized that I cannot kayak because I just kept on going around in circles.
3: Rowing.
2: I just wasn't happening. I just found myself like going and finding. I was in France actually. I was visiting my cousins, and it was like a little bit. It's not like the main like Seine, but it's definitely one of like the little bits of it. And then and I was just like, I'm just going around in circles. He's like, Sally, not this way. I'm like, I can't do it. I can't.
3: The thing is, what's the power rowing to get back to where I thought the base was.
2: Yeah.
3: Kyra would, my son would, once every so often, just put his oar in.
2: Aww.
3: And then we'd end up going to the left or to the right. It's like, stop it.
2: Because every little bit just will change the trajectory. It's really quite a delicate sport, really. So well done, Rob.
3: Yeah, thank you.
2: Did your arms hurt the next day?
3: No, actually. Not really. It's
2: check
3: all good. And then I went for pool day, and then it was like ATVs all around by the pyramids. Although I didn't do that because my son couldn't. So we left before that happened and left the kids there, and then they got themselves back.
2: Okay, that's amazing. So that's great. So your nephew, who is visiting this entire week, which is why you took the week off, more or less, he had a great time then.
3: Yeah, I think so.
2: You didn't ask him?
3: Well, they eat a lot, don't they?
2: What do you mean they eat a lot?
3: They eat a lot. It's like, Daddy, I'm hungry. It's like, again?
2: Yeah, well, that's how people are. And you should talk. You're always hungry. That's all you ever talk to me about.
3: Yeah, true. But anyway, I made loads of bread. Perfected my. Yeah, they were like, you making more bread? And I was like, you eat it.
2: Literally, yeah.
3: So sandwiches were on last week. But anyway, are we going to do a brain teaser?
2: We're going to do a brain teaser that's coming up later on in the show. We're going to got the real world, of course. So it's going to be Rob's edition this week.
3: Oh, yeah.
2: Or not this week, so this today anyways. But for now, let's do some music. Let's get to the tunes.
3: Right, we've got Olivia Dean on the way. We've also got Dua Lipa. And we'll kick off the show this morning with Bastille and Shut Off the Lights.

0: Olivia Dean and So Easy to Fall in Love. 13 minutes past 7 right now.
1: Yeah, hello. It is. Good morning. Welcome to Sunday. Hope everyone had a wonderful weekend. Today is going to be a really hot day, so just a quick reminder to just keep that in mind. Stay cool.
0: Stay in the shade and
1: stay in the shade, exactly, as much as you can. Hello to Mahmoud Haizam this morning. He says, good morning, Sally and Rob. It feels like it's been 2 days since Wednesday. Welcome back. It's great to hear you again, Rob. And hello. I still remember, Sally, how was the Odyssey?
0: Oh.
1: Yeah.
0: Okay, so you've been and seen it now, have you?
1: I went and watched it on, I think it was, what day? It was Wednesday.
0: Okay.
1: I went and saw it on Wednesday, and I had to book it like 5 or 6 days in advance because I wanted to see it on the like the big, big screen that it was originally filmed for, right? And it was like sold out.
0: Do you
1: like,
0: know, I've never been to one of those cinemas.
1: What? That's insane.
0: No, never. It's weird, isn't it?
1: That is weird. No, you should.
0: Yeah, I'd like to one day. Maybe I should for Odyssey because it'd be like the best way to do it.
1: If you can get a seat. Because honestly, it was insane. And then now Spider-Man is out in cinemas and that's also fully booked like for years in advance.
0: Isn't that the one they just finished filming?
1: I mean, obviously it's not.
0: In Edinburgh?
1: I don't know.
0: Oh, okay.
1: I don't know. But I mean, it's out in cinemas, so I'm assuming no. Yeah. No, so, but it was so good. I really enjoyed The Odyssey. Obviously, like, we knew it was, like, a star-studded cast. So you've got, of course, Matt Damon in the lead, but you've also got Charlize Theron. You've got Lupita Nyong'o. You've got, like, just, it's just Anne Hathaway, of course, as well. Zendaya's in it. Tom Holland's in it. Like, it's just, like, you're like, whoa, what is going on? And it is epic. Like, it really is. Like, I love going to the movies because you can see, like, it's just like, oh, my God, this is, like, an epic picture. Whatever you think of it, you know, if it's your favorite, if it's not your favorite. But yeah, it is definitely a wonderful retelling of the Odyssey story, which of course has been told time and time again for hundreds and thousands of years, to be fair. Yeah. But excuse me, it's a wonderful way to make it more relevant to people now. And just it's a timeless story, right? Like a hero's quest for home. So yeah, it's beautiful.
0: But you liked it then?
1: I really liked it.
0: So what would you
1: Can
0: give
1: you
0: out?
1: Can you not tell? I didn't breathe in the last 4 minutes.
0: <He's> like, and no breathe. So out of 10, what would you rate it?
1: I would say probably, I would give it probably a 7.5 out of 10.
0: Wow.
1: Yeah.
0: Okay.
1: Yeah.
0: Anything else you've been up to?
1: Oh, yeah. I've been to the movies in general. I have. I wanted to see Toy Story 5, and then I was like, maybe I'll just wait for it to come out on streaming services.
0: That should be soon as well, I'm sure.
1: Yeah, for sure. No, but yeah, I have been busy. What I did, I went and saw Moana, the live action version with The Rock and stuff, and I really liked that. That was a lot of fun. It was the first time for me to go, you know, like those 4DX cinemas where like you can see the sides are part of the action.
0: Oh, okay.
1: So it's like, so you've got the main screen, but then like you've got also screens like to the left and to the right. And you're just like, you're like, there's parts of it where it like spreads out. And
0: you're
1: so
0: like immersed in it.
1: Kind of. Yeah, exactly. And so I watched it like in that format, which was pretty cool. And then I also went to the cinema last weekend and I watched a film called, an Arabic film called Qusas, which means stories. And Amir al-Masri was in that and Nelly Karim as well. These are Egyptian like actors and stuff. Amir al-Masri, of course, you know, he does a bit of both and all that. But yeah, no, I really loved that. I thought that was a beautiful movie.
0: Aww.
1: So yeah, I've been watching movies at home. I've just been like immersing myself in the world of film and television.
0: Yeah, but you've been busy then.
1: Well, yeah, I've been doing other stuff, but that's something I've just like, I watched The White Lotus, the TV show, like the first two seasons. Yeah.
0: Where did you find all the time for this?
1: I don't know.
0: Wow.
1: I don't know. I think my brain.
0: Have you slept in the past week?
1: I have slept, which is also an interesting thing. But no, I just, it's been, I took a bit of a break from some of the other stuff that I've been doing in my life. So I was just like, okay, do you know what? Time to sort of like fill my cup again and just watch stuff.
0: Yeah, good for you.
1: Yeah.
0: Time for yourselves.
1: What have you been doing? What you been watching?
0: Nothing really. I haven't really been watching anything.
1: Really?
0: Yeah, no, not really.
1: Not even started things and didn't finish them, which is something that you're famous for?
0: No, not really. No, I've been out and about doing stuff.
1: Kayaking on the Nile.
0: Yeah, doing cool stuff like that.
1: Have we reversed roles?
0: No. trust me, I will be making, because I couldn't, it's not like I could sleep all day, although yesterday I did feel a little bit like, oh, I feel like I'm a bit drained and I'm going to recharge myself because I'm coming back to work this morning.
1: Mm-hmm.
0: I don't know, I mean,
1: yes.
0: There's been loads of cool stuff that I have been doing, but
1: okay.
0: like we were talking about this in the car, it's like there's only one time that you can actually go out and spend time with family members.
1: Yeah, for sure. Like the time passes, you know, you could always like
0: really quickly.
1: Yeah, it does.
0: Literally, I think it was on Friday. I was saying to my nephew, I was like, Mm-hmm. It's Friday already?
1: Yeah.
0: He was like, wow, yeah, how did that happen? So he's been here for a week now. Wow.
1: That's wild. That's so good. Do you think he'll come back again?
0: Oh, yeah. He's been several times already.
1: Oh, okay, amazing.
0: But this is the first time he's flown by himself.
1: Oh, yeah, because he's older now.
0: Yeah, now he's old. He can do that by himself. It's all good. Right. By the way, the Spider-Man movie you were just mentioning, is that Spider-Man Brand New Day?
1: Yes.
0: Oh, yeah, that is the one they filmed in Scotland.
1: Oh, really? Then they couldn't have just wrapped it up.
0: Mid-August last year. So last year, it's been a year. Oh, wow, it's August already, isn't it?
1: Yeah, wow. It is. It is August. Crazy times.
0: Yeah, wow. Time goes very quickly as you get older, I think you'll find.
1: You're having fun.
0: And when you're having fun as well.
1: Yeah.
0: Now, what have we got coming up? We can do Ella Langley and Dandelion. We've also got Watch It Burn from Katy Perry.
1: Yeah.
0: I've missed all these songs. and next, should we do Dua Lipa's Houdini?
1: Oh, I love that song. It's one of my favorites.
0: It's on the way next. 7:20 right now.
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0: sunrise. 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To summarize, enjoy eating a peach.
1: They should sing this song every day at school.
2: I love that song so much. I've been telling everyone how much I love it all of last week. It's just so good. Like, I'm sorry if I don't pick up my phone. I'm probably busy eating a peach, which I love that. You know, it's like talking about climbing an oak tree and all this stuff. Things that, like, we don't do. We just spend so much time just looking down on our phones and stuff. And
1: watching everyone else do it on their, like, in their stories.
2: Exactly, exactly. Yeah. We're witnessing other people living their lives through a screen and wanting those things but never actually doing the things. It's very depressing.
1: True. Well, it's about time someone did a song about it. So that's nice. Yeah. So Mike Posner and Alec Benjamin.
2: Yes.
1: Yeah, it's nice. Although he does sound a bit young in that.
2: Very
1: he?
2: Young. Very, very, very young. I don't know which one is the main vocalist. I'm not sure. Or maybe they take turns singing. But they do sound very similar.
1: They do, yeah. I mean, I know Alec Benjamin from like a few other songs. But maybe this is a few years old and they've only just released it or something. I don't know. Still good, though. I like it. Right, so apparently we have got a brain teaser now.
2: Yes, we do, we do. All right, this is how it goes, and we want to hear from you this morning. So, what is 3/7 chicken, 2/3 cat, and 2/4 goat? What?
1: Just feels weird you saying that. Right, so whatever the answer might be, have a go working that out, please. 015-5955-1042. So, what is 3/7 chicken, 2/3 cat, and 2/4 goat?
2: Yeah, get in touch this morning. Let us know what you think the answer is, and we'll go from there. Creative answers always welcome.
1: I am never going to forget whenever anyone ever mentions goat or I read the word goat, you talking about you can taste the goat.
2: You can taste the goat. This is because I don't like goat's cheese, because I think you can taste the goat. Yeah. It's like, no, gross. Okay. I don't. And it's not even goat. It's like goat whiskers, like wet goat whiskers. That's how I, like, when I eat it, I think, this is so gross. And anytime I eat it, someone goes, oh, it's so wonderful. Like, you put it on a salad and I've like sprinkled honey and pomegranate and whatever, and I can still taste the goat. I'm like, this is disgusting.
1: Now all I can imagine is that actually the goat just looking at you.
2: Yeah. Just go, yeah. Well, you shouldn't be trying to make, you know, dairy products for using my milk. Mm. There we go.
1: Okay.
2: We've been told.
1: Stick to cows instead.
2: Yeah.
1: Right. Hi to Yusuf, who is saying, is the answer chat?
2: No.
1: It's not.
2: No, it's not.
1: But I have another go. So what is 3/7 chicken, 2/3 cat, and 2/4 goat?
2: Oh, you might also mean chat, which is French for cat.
1: Oh, yeah.
2: But it's not. Oh. That's not. But smart.
1: Okay, right. Let's do LSD, which is Labyrinth, Sia, and Diplo. Genius. Next.
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1: Stop scrolling. Turn it up. This is where the music hits different. I'm Arab, and you're riding the wave.

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0: It's Static, Ben L, and Pitbull as well, further up. No.
1: Yeah, it's a lot of nanas for that one, for sure. Yeah. Anyways, good morning. Hello, how are you? You're listening to The Morning Show. Rob is back, y'all.
0: Hello. Hi, I'm back.
1: Hello. All right, we've been doing The Morning Show brain teaser, and it goes like this. What is 3/7 chicken, 2/3 cat, and 2/4 goat?
0: Well, before you mentioned the cat thing, I was thinking, oh, is it a recipe for something?
1: Ew. Oh, gross.
0: All right, so we have got some right answers that have come through. Hi to Yusuf, who eventually has now got the right answer. And also, Amr.
1: Amr, yes. Close enough. Yeah. Close enough.
0: Amr.
1: I won't give you beef. You've been away for a week. You haven't even had time to practice.
0: Yeah, thank you. Thank you.
1: Good morning, Rob and Sally. Wish you a great week. I can't imagine the first few hours of work without hearing your voices. Thank you for that. It's very sweet, Amr. Thank you so much for being here with us. We really appreciate it. And yes, you got the correct answer. Can you get the correct answer? Listening, get in touch.
0: Yes, 015-5955-1042. What is 3/7 chicken, 2/3 cat, and 2/4 goat?
1: There you go. It's not a recipe. Ew. Gross.
0: 015-5955-1042. Got Katy Perry on the way with Let It Burn. Also, classic from Oasis.
1: Oh, yeah. What do we got?
0: But it's not 5 minutes long. So that gives you a clue. It's actually one of their shortest songs.
1: Okay. So it's not the So Sally Can Wait one?
0: No.
1: Which I cannot. No. I can never wait. I'm the most impatient person in the world.
0: Everyone, whenever it would play, everyone's like pointing at you and go, Sally Can Wait.
1: I think the one that I used to get a lot was Mustang Sally. Mustang Sally.
0: Yeah, The Commitment,
1: that
0: right?
1: One. Yeah, whatever.
0: Have you watched the movie, The Commitment?
1: No.
0: Oh, it's really good. It talks like they get a band together and then they come up with that song. It's really good.
1: Oh, interesting.
0: It's nice. I think it's Irish.
1: Is it really?
0: Oh, it is.
1: Interesting.
0: All right, so anyway, let's do Ella Langley and Dandelion first. 7:44, Sunday morning on The Morning Show.

0: Yes, it is. Tame Impala, Jenny and Dracula, 7:55 almost.
1: Yeah, we are doing the morning show brain teaser about 5 minutes or so before we give away the answer. It went like this. What is 3/7 chicken, 2/3 cat and 2/4 goat? And we got the best message this morning.
0: As soon as I saw it, I was like, oh my goodness. Yeah. Brilliant. It's from Nadim.
1: Yeah, Nadim Oscar. You said this message. Now, you've seen the movie Obsession, Rob.
0: I have, yeah.
1: Yeah.
0: I still haven't finished it fully.
1: Okay, yeah, well, I don't blame you, but you told me there's a particular scene which is kind of disgusting.
0: Oh, it's shocking.
1: Yeah. Well, Nadim says, is that the sandwich from the movie Obsession? 3/7 chicken, 2/3 cat, 2/4 goat? Oh, gross. So gross. But yeah, no, thank you, Nadim. You gave us quite the chuckle. Anyone who's seen the movie obviously knows what we're talking about as well.
0: Yeah, we're not going to get into it, though. Thank you.
1: No, that's plenty. Yeah. Oh, gross. So nasty. Anyways, all right, get in touch. Last few minutes, like we said. What is 3/7 chicken, 2/3 cat, and 2/4 goat?
0: 015-5955-1042. And I think it's safe to convey that it's nothing to do with food.
1: No. Definitely not a recipe. Definitely not food. Nothing like that.
0: But sandwich.
1: Yeah, or a sandwich. Oh, yeah.
0: All right,
1: Get in touch.
0: Yeah, let us know what you think it is. And we've got about 5 minutes left. And I was talking about this earlier, the Oasis song.
1: Yeah, one of those short ones.
0: Yeah. I don't think they did any other real short songs.
1: This is not really a really short song either. It's like 3 minutes long.
0: No, it's two.
1: Is it?
0: 2 minutes.
1: Oh, it is 2 minutes. Oh, yeah, sorry.
0: It's 2 minutes and 1 second of Oasis and Songbird.
1: Sounds good to me.

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1: Never noticed that at the end of that. Is it got that, you know, that boing? You know that thing where you can make it like a drop sound effect?
2: Yeah, I guess so. Yeah, I don't know. I know that Alex Warren recently, just in the past week, released an acoustic version of Ooh. Fever Dream.
1: Oh, I do like acoustic versions.
2: Me too, me too, very much so. So there is that something to look forward to, maybe to you know, if you like that song and you like Alex Warren and stuff.
1: Nice.
2: Anyways, okay, so it's hot. It's hot. It's really hot. 40 degrees is going to be the high for Sunday. Lows of 26 tonight. Tomorrow it's a little bit better, not a whole lot more. 39 degrees for tomorrow. By Tuesday, 38-ish. And it's just kind of gradually going down until we get to about like 37 degrees for next weekend, which is nice.
1: Okay.
2: 28 degrees is the current temperature, though.
1: Okay, yeah, you can tell it's going to be warm, can't you?
2: Yeah, it's going to be really warm.
0: Wake up. The Morning Show with Sally and Rob on Nile FM. Wake
1: up. Right, that's not for me.
2: What's that for?
1: Well, apart from the fact I'm back. No, it's not for me. It's for all the people that got the right answer for the brain teaser this morning.
2: Yeah, the Morning Show brain teaser, which went like this. What is 3/7 chicken, 2/3 cat, and 2/4 goat? Yeah, there you go. We had a couple of answers that came through that were correct. You're right. Dewey says, easy, it's this. And Ayman Inani as well gets the correct answer. Well done. What was the answer, Rob? Because you actually worked this out yourself.
1: I did, yeah, but it took a while, right? So literally, you take the first three letters from chicken, you take the first two letters from cat, and the first two letters from goat, and that spells Chicago.
2: Yeah, so 3/7 of chicken is chi, 2/3 of cat is ka, and 2/4 of goat is go.
1: Go.
2: So you go Chicago.
1: Yeah.
2: Chicago.
1: And then it does revert back to food because, of course, pizza.
2: Oh, I could do a deep dish pizza right now.
1: I do like a nice Chicago pizza.
2: I know.
1: Ooh.
2: But not with goat cheese.
1: Or anything to do with goat, or in fact, any of the things that were mentioned in the brain teaser.
2: Yeah. Well, your chicken's okay. What's wrong with chicken? I'll pass on the cat.
1: Yeah. This is not obsession.
2: No.
1: Anyway, what we're going to do is we're going to have a round of Real World.
2: Real World. It's Rob's selection coming up. Yeah.
1: Have you missed me singing it with you?
2: Yeah, I have actually. Not going to lie. It's a lot to do on your own.
1: It is, isn't it?
2: Yeah. And I did it for like 5 days straight. So at that point, I was like, I'm sick of my own voice. Is everyone else sick of it too?
1: You should get people to send in recordings of them singing.
2: I would love it, but no one does.
1: Oh, come on.
2: We want bravery. If you send us a little voice note, we will save it and potentially play it.
1: Yep. The Real World.
2: And we'll sing it with you.
1: Yeah, exactly.
2: We won't just leave you to do it by yourself. We'll sing it with you.
1: Yeah. So do that. 015-5955-1042. We've got a new song on the way from After. It's called Take Me to the Sun. Take Me to Sunrise.
2: It's beautiful. It's really, really good. And we're also going to play Ariana Grande's song, Hate That I Made You Love Me. And over the weekend, she dropped her brand new song, which is called Petal as well. And the music video for that as well. Really, really graphic, I would say. It's something like out of a Quentin Tarantino movie.
1: Oh, okay. Right,
2: very nice. Interesting.
1: Is that got anything to do with what the lyrical content is of the song?
2: Yes, it does. It does. But it's kind of like, you know, the whole concept of it is like being a rose that comes out of the pavement kind of thing. And you see like the opening shot of the music video is like Hollywood Boulevard and like a star.
1: Yeah.
2: And like through the crack of a star, there's like this flower, a daisy that comes up, and she's basically an aspiring performer. She goes into an audition room, and it's just about like this constant need, like breaking you down, and you have to try to be different people, and it's still not good enough until she kind of loses her mind.
1: The last time I saw anything on the TV, like as in film, that had the Hollywood star, was The Substance. That was the very end of that.
2: Oh, yeah, that's a terrifying film.
1: That is a bit odd, isn't it?
2: Yeah, very, very much so. I watched that last year, when, like right around the Oscar buzz when it came out and, you know, everyone was being nominated and stuff like that. And I was just like, I had a friend who watched it and was like, it's not for everyone. And I watched it and I was like, yeah, this is definitely not for everyone. But it's kind of like unique and grody.
1: Yeah.
2: Do you know what I mean?
1: But it's also kind of... to a certain extent, it's real life, isn't it? Like being replaced by someone who's younger or
2: oh, yeah.
1: Because that's the way, you know.
2: It's a clever commentary on real life, for sure. It's not based in realism.
1: What's the name of it? So it's Demi Moore.
2: Andy McDowell's daughter.
1: Yeah, see, now I didn't know that at the time, but now someone's told me that. I cannot unsee it.
2: Yeah, no, she doesn't necessarily look like her mom, though.
1: A little bit.
2: You think so?
1: Yeah, just a little bit. But I can't unsee that.
2: Margaret Qualley.
1: That's it.

0: not going to ruin it for anyone who hasn't seen it, but the final reincarnation of that person, of what happens, I'm just like, oh, I'm not here for it. And the teeth and stuff, like, no. I was like, no, I can't do this film.
1: It's certainly one you want to watch late at night and by yourself.
0: Or whilst you're eating.
1: All that, you know.
0: Yeah, I know. It's definitely not. Not for anyone with a weak stomach, let's put it that way.
1: Right, let's kick off this out with, we've got that song after, Take Me to Sunrise, after Jack Jones, Mabel and Rich the Kid. It's Ring Ring here on The Morning Show on 9FM.
2: Hello.
1: Hello.

0: Ariana Grande, that is. Hate That I Made You Love Me. Here
1: yeah.
0: On The Morning Show. Hello.
1: That's what I say to people all the time. I hate that I made you love me.
0: I'm sorry about that.
1: Sorry.
0: Now, we've had a message come in, right? With reference to us and our request.
1: Yeah, that's right. So we're doing The Real World in a little bit. It's going to be Rob's selection. We've got a bunch of clues, and you got to guess the movie from the clues. But basically, every time we... We sing the jingle, and that's what we've done, and we sing it badly. But what we've been asking for is if you want to sing it with us, you know, we'll play your voice notes out, and we'll sing with you just so that you can keep us company. So we had Wally who said, what did you guys want the voice note to say?
0: Right, so this is what we do. When we play the game Real, as in R-E-E-L, as in real, movie, real, film, etc.
1: Yes.
0: So we do this. The Real World.
1: The Real World.
0: The Real World.
1: Real World, yeah.
0: Yeah. Just like that. Just like that. That's what you need to do.
1: Just say Real World a bunch of times and say yeah.
0: Yeah, and just sing it.
1: And have fun with it. And yeah. Do whatever you want. It doesn't have to be in tune. And we'll run with it.
0: Exactly like ours.
1: Yeah, so that's basically it. All right? So you, Wally, or Whaley, I'm not sure how you pronounce your name, and anyone else listening, if you want to give it a go, we want to hear from you. We will sing along with you. We will make it happen.
0: Yes, yeah, so we're not going to just play your clip and that'd be done with it. We'll sing along and you can join the ensemble.
1: Exactly. We're building a choir of really bad singers.
0: Yeah. And that's fine. All right, so we've got Georgie Smith and Stormzy on the way with Let Me Down and Lewis Capaldi with Forget Me. But also, we're going to be playing a round of The Real World.
1: The Real World.
0: The Real World.
1: Yeah.
0: Yeah.
1: Okay, yeah, Rob's selection. I'm excited for this film. Hopefully, you will be too.
0: You've worked it out already, haven't you?
1: Yes.
0: Okay. I'll play those clips very soon. We'll do all those songs next, though.
2: 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More hit music. 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

Slam. 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But you swear it's been longer than that. Time is gold and time is thin, but time is rare, so we squander on that. I feel your pain when I hear your voice, so fix your tone and stronger than that. And you're like the strongest girl I know, probably the strongest man, it's my mum. Don't go wasting your loving on me. When I see tears on, I'm likely to run. So girl, don't love me, I mean it. When I say I love you, I mean it. And it's my car, choose to

0: It's Georgia Smith and Stormzy with Let Me Down. Now, that's a bit of a mellow song for Stormzy.
1: Yeah, very mellow.
0: He's normally like, yeah, come on, yeah, big for my boots and all this. But
1: really? I don't know. I don't feel like that with Stormzy.
0: He's a bit, not aggressive, but...
1: I like his collaborations with Ed Sheeran.
0: Yeah, that was really
1: good. Those were good, yeah. See, not all the time.
0: Yeah, true.
1: But okay, so we are going to be doing the real world. No one wants to send us some voice notes singing, so we're just going to have to sing it.
0: Well, that means you're going to have to put up with us singing it every single time.
1: There you go.
0: Well, you could have been a collaborator.
1: The invitation is still open if anyone does want to, but for now,
0: it's the real world.
1: Yeah.
0: And it changes every time.
1: Yeah, it does.
0: Which is always, a unique thing.
1: Thank goodness for that.
0: Right. I have got clips of a movie. I'm going to tell you right now, it is a movie, but I only have three clips so far. I don't think I'm going to really add to this because it doesn't really help, if I'm honest.
1: All right. So get in touch and let us know what you think the movie is. You know what I think you could do? I think maybe a bit of the soundtrack.
0: I don't actually know any of it. But I'll look it up anyway.
1: Well, yeah, we'll figure it out.
0: All right. So here we go. Here's clip number one.
2: Star, more than three times the size of our sun, ought to end its life, how? With a collapse. The gravitational forces of the entire mass overcoming the electromagnetic forces of individual atoms and so collapsing inwards. If the star is massive enough, it will continue this collapse, creating a black hole, where the warping of space-time is so great that nothing can escape, not even light. It gets... smaller. Smaller. The star, in fact, gets denser as atoms, even subatomic particles, get literally crushed into smaller and smaller space. And at its end point, what are we left with? A space-time singularity.
0: And that's all I'm going to play for you.
1: Yeah, there you go. What is the movie then this morning that Rob has selected? Get in touch. If you can guess it from that, let us know. 015-5955-1042 is the number to get in touch on.
0: Reminds me of when I used to do lessons and stuff and studying.
1: The school.
0: Yeah, that's it. The school. Like I said, I've got a couple more clips to go as well. So if you can work it out from that, well done to you. If not, there's some more clips on the way.
1: But, it's okay. But let's do it. Let's do it again, just in case anyone's just, you know, wants to hear it again.
0: Okay. Take note as well.
2: A star, more than three times the size of our sun, ought to end its life, how? With a collapse. The gravitational forces of the entire mass overcoming the electromagnetic forces of individual atoms and so collapsing inwards. If the star is massive enough, it will continue this collapse, creating a black hole where the warping of space-time is so great that nothing can escape, not even light. It gets smaller. Smaller. The star, in fact, gets denser as atoms, even subatomic particles, get literally crushed into smaller and smaller space. And at its end point, what are we left with? A space-time singularity.
0: And that's all you're going to get.
1: Dr. Abdul Wahib says, oh my God, I thought that was Rob talking then and I realized it was a clip.
0: Yes, quite right. Professor Stevens, yes.
1: Yeah, Mr. Know-It-All.
0: Yes. Oh, it is, yeah. Teddy Swimsey.

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0: 8:40 right now. That's Harry Styles and American Girls here on The Morning Show with me, Rob, and Sally.
1: Hello, how's it going? All right. So Rob has selected a movie and he's played us a little clip and lots of people have been getting in touch with the correct answer.
0: Saying it's me.
1: Yeah, exactly. So Dr. Abdul-Wahab was like, is it me or are the voices similar? And then someone else as well said, Iman said, I thought the same. I thought that Rob was talking. And then she got the correct answer as well. Should we do a recap of that first clip before we do the second one?
0: Yes, please. Right. So the first clip was, in fact, I don't think I could ever pull it off like sounding this intellectual, talking about the same things that they're all talking about. But I shall play it for you now.
2: The star. More than three times the size of our sun, ought to end its life, how? With a collapse. The gravitational forces of the entire mass overcoming the electromagnetic forces of individual atoms and so collapsing inwards. If the star is massive enough, it will continue this collapse, creating a black hole, where the warping of space-time is so great that nothing can escape, not even light. It gets smaller. Smaller. The star, in fact, gets denser as atoms, even subatomic particles, get literally crushed into smaller and smaller space. And at its end point, what are we left with? A space-time singularity.
0: Yes, quite right.
1: That's right. There you go. Amar Asghar, you got the correct answer. Well done to you. Hello also to Kerem, who says, is it Interstellar? That would be so easy.
0: We've actually featured that a couple of weeks back, didn't we?
1: Yeah, but it's not. It's not Interstellar. But you also say, good morning, Rob and Sally. Nice weather today. Wishing everyone a great day. Welcome back, Rob. And would you give a shout out to lovely Zahra, my wife, and tell her I love her. That's Muhammad Kerem.
0: Hi to Zahra. And your husband loves you.
1: Yes, there you go. Let's see who else. Zayna going for 2001 A Space Odyssey.
0: I don't think I've ever seen that. Is that? It's
1: supposed to be iconic.
0: Yeah, right.
1: It's on my watch later list or whatever on one of the platforms. Ahmed Gamal getting the correct answer. Well done to you. Also, hello to this person who says, hello guys. First day of first summer internship for my daughter, Hannah. I'm driving her to it and she's enjoying the show with me for the first time.
0: Oh.
1: Add father-daughter bonding activities to your impact. Oh, I'm so happy to hear that.
0: Oh, that's brilliant. I love that.
1: Yeah, that's wonderful. Also going for Interstellar, though.
0: Okay. Hannah, it is not Interstellar.
1: It is not. That's Wael, it is, of course. Wael and Hannah, good morning to the pair of you. And Hannah says, hey, guys, you rock. Thanks.
0: Oh, thank you.
1: Thank you so much. All right, let's see who else. Dina Dakruri getting the correct answer this morning. Abdullah says, brightest morning to you guys. Welcome back, Rob.
0: Thank you very much. Yes, thank you. Thank you.
1: There you go.
0: Yes. It's mobile.
1: You do not sound like that guy.
0: I know you don't.
1: You really don't. I'm sorry. Don't. Just like another white British guy.
0: All right, thanks. Okay, so shall I play the second clip then?
1: Yeah.
0: Now, which one? What I'm going to do, actually, is I'm going to play a bit for the theme tune.
1: Right? Okay, let's do it.
0: It's not really an iconic thing, but it's...
1: No, but if you know the movie, you might know it, yeah.
0: Sounds actually like a song that I know.
1: Which one?
0: Maybe the one we just played from Georgia Smith and the very beginning.

0: Now, I mean, this goes on for like 7 minutes and 30 seconds, but it does sound very much like the song we just played from Georgia Smith and Stormzy. See?
1: It does. Just a different key.
0: Right?
1: Yeah, it's a different key, but same style for sure.
0: Yeah. Okay, so now you've had the first clip and a bit of the theme tune, and there's some more clips on the way. But
1: yes.
0: What is the movie, please?
1: I'm an Oscar. Yes, you got it right. I told you, you were one of the first people to get it right, dude. Well done. Shahir Faramawi. Also getting the correct answer. Well
0: nice.
1: Done, you guys.
0: Nice one. Okay, more clips on the way, but right now we've got this brand new song from Neera.
1: Who?
0: It's like Mariah. No, it's Neera.
1: Naraya.
0: Is it Naraya?
1: Why are you making it complicated? You said it's like Mariah, and then you went Neera.
0: Anyways, bad ones.

0: ever.
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0: Okay, so you just said something quite disturbing.
1: Well, it wasn't even me. It was Dr. Abdul Wahab who says, how in the world is this song 13 years old?
0: No way.
1: Yeah, I can't either, dude. I promise you. I'm just sort of like, what?
0: No way. 13.
1: Yeah, that makes sense. That checks out.
0: Oh, my goodness.
1: It's been a second since that song.
0: I do remember when it came out, though. A bit of controversy, wasn't it, in the music video? She's upset a lot of people. Cultural appropriation.
1: Oh, yeah, yeah. She was dressed up as a pharaoh.
0: Yeah.
1: She did that, and I think she went to the Met Gala as a pharaoh and all that kind of stuff. But for the longest time, people don't think that, you know, dressing up as an ancient Egyptian is cultural appropriation. They consider it like Halloween costumes, which is, you know, still, to me, pretty ridiculous. But yeah, there you go. Anyways.
0: Glossing over that, moving on. Right, have we got any more correct answers? I do believe we do.
1: We do. Yes, absolutely. We are doing, by the way, the real world.
0: Yeah.
1: And you've given us two clues so far.
0: Yeah, I've got two more, I think.
1: Okay, maybe. Sounds good.
0: If you're lucky.
1: All right, if we're lucky. All right, Almar Oscar, yes, you got the correct answer. And you were like, what, did I get it right? And so, yes, I had to drop my kid off. And so you didn't hear us announce it. But yeah, you're good. You're good, dude. You're good. Stay with us, though, for the rest of the clips. But you're good. Nida Alhamza, you get the correct answer as well. Says, good morning, lovely people. Thank you. Let's see who else got the correct answer. Shady, say, good morning, guys. It's my first day at my job at a bank today.
0: Ooh.
1: And my guess for the movie is Oppenheimer, even though I know it's not the correct one.
0: Okay, I've not actually seen that.
1: It's a good film. It's very slow. It's not for everybody.
0: I think that, that's probably, because you know me, an attention span.
1: No, you would be on your phone.
0: Oh, there's something shiny.
1: Yeah, exactly. You'd be playing Candy Crush within the first 10 minutes.
0: That's actually something I never played on my phone.
1: Really?
0: Yeah, it was... I can't remember. It was like some sort of island thing. It was one of those games where you have your own island, and then you go invade other people's islands, and then you come back, and then you build like little towns and stuff.
1: It's like kind of like a Tropical Risk.
0: Yeah, kind of. Yeah, I can't remember. I can't even remember what it's called now. I don't have it on my phone.
1: Okay, that's interesting. If anyone knows what he's talking about, by the way, let us know.
0: I think it's called Boom something.
1: Okay,
0: I'll have to look it up. Yeah. Okay. Anyway, would you like another clip?
1: Yeah, I mean, another clip now, or do you want to just do a recap of the first two clips and then do another clip after nine?
0: Well, the first clip, I mean, was this one. Apparently, it's me giving a lecture about...
1: It sounds like Rob, apparently, according to you guys.
0: Well, you know, it's a subject I know a lot about.
2: A star, more than three times the size of our sun, ought to end its life, how? With a collapse. The gravitational forces of the entire mass... overcoming the electromagnetic forces of individual atoms and so collapsing inwards. If the star is massive enough, it will continue this collapse, creating a black hole where the warping of space-time is so great that nothing can escape, not even light. It gets smaller, smaller. The star, in fact, gets denser as atoms, even subatomic particles, get literally crushed into smaller and smaller space. And at its end point, what are we left with? A space-time singularity.
0: Yes, my favorite subject. Yeah, space-time singularity.
1: My favorite kind of singularity, if I do say so myself.
0: Yes. Right.
1: All right, so what is the movie, you guys? Also a little bit of the soundtrack you gave us?
0: I did, yeah. Although, to be fair, it's nothing like, wow, look at that, it's the soundtrack. I mean... I wouldn't recognize it from this, but it is still quite a nice song. It sounds like the one we played earlier on.

0: And then he gets going a bit.
1: Yeah, that's right. It's really, really beautiful. Hello this morning to Hadil Khalaf, who says, is it Interstellar? A lot of people saying Interstellar, and I understand why, but it's not. It's not. And you say, good morning, Sally, and welcome back, Rob.
0: Thank you very much. Thank you.
1: All right.
0: Right.
1: Rob needs a sip of water, so let's just do the weather.
0: Yeah, let's get on with that, shall we?
1: Yeah.
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1: All right. So today we're going to have highs of 40 degrees, lows of 26. Tomorrow, a little bit better, 39. Tuesday, 38. Wednesday, 38. By the time we hit Friday, it'll be 37. So it's just like gradually losing 1 degree, which is fine. It's the direction that I...
0: Approved.
1: Yeah, exactly. but today is definitely going to be the warmest day for the week. So just keep that in mind. Currently, it's 29 degrees Celsius.
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0: Wake up. Right then, on the way, we've got a song which is named after me.
1: What? Trust Me, Mate?
0: No.
1: Iconic by Mistake.
0: Yeah, baby.
1: Oh, okay. You say so.
0: And we got some more clips as well from that particular movie. All you need to do is listen to them. And there's actually two clips that are coming up, which I think are really good ones.
1: Yeah, we're going to do that for you in a little bit. So if you're still stumped, you're still not sure what the movie is, maybe the next two clips will help give it away. So stick around for that. But yeah, we do have some Dean Lewis coming up for you.
0: Oh, and some good somber as well.
1: Yeah. Lots of really, really good stuff on the way for you. So that's all coming up. Should we just jump into the music?
0: Yeah, let's do it. It's Dean Lewis and Trust Me, Mate.

0: He's definitely a giver, isn't he, when it comes to relationships?
1: I mean, at least according to his songs.
0: Well, yeah, true. Very true. I bet he's the opposite in real life.
1: Yeah, I never know. You never know, that kind of thing. But yeah, definitely. You know, Grenade, there's Risk It All. Yeah, what was the other one? Die With a Smile.
0: Yeah, see?
1: Of course. There's lots of things like that. But anyways, that was Bruno Mars. Hope you enjoyed the tunes this morning. We had also Iconic by Mistake before that as well. Rob's little anthem, apparently. And he said, yeah, baby.
0: Yeah, baby.
1: There it is. And Ahmed the Gamana says that, yeah, baby, gave me Austin Powers vibes. Good morning to you. All right. So
0: I think I've got it somewhere.
1: Actual clip of Mike Myers doing it?
0: I don't actually sound anything like him. Right, you ready? This is it. Yeah.
1: Okay.
0: Yeah, baby.
1: All right. Well, there you go.
0: Right. So anyway, so we got some more answers that we come through.
1: Yes.
0: Hannah, who is on her way to an internship with her dad, is saying, is it the movie called Black Hole?
1: No. It is not.
0: No.
1: No. I love this from Hadil as well. Hadil said, is it one of the Star Wars movies? Because if it is, I am doomed. Lol. I haven't watched a single one of them.
0: Oh, wow.
1: No.
0: I've watched the originals. But like,
1: I watched the three.
0: Yeah.
1: Yeah, but I haven't watched the following.
0: Which was Empire Strikes Back, Return of the Jedi, and...
1: Yeah. Empire Strikes Back, and then something else. I've only seen them once. I'm not a huge Star Wars like I'm much more like Lord of the Rings. Like, I would dress up as a hobbit and go to like Comic-Con rather than like dress up as like

0: Darth Vader or something.
1: Decided not to make it. Well, you could dress up as an Ewok if you were going to go to Star Wars.
0: You're lucky you're out of slapping distance from me.
1: Well, you said a hobbit, first of all.
0: Well, hobbits are more attractive than Ewoks.
1: No, Ewoks, only because... Anyway, right, so I've got another clip for you. Are you ready?
0: Sure. This is the second clip, third clue from Rob's movie selection. What is the movie?
2: Just getting to it.
3: Yeah. Come in, Stephen.
2: I know it's something we're all worried about initially. And you, Roger, I know you have some reservations about it.
4: It's been the old days. Common, isn't it?
2: Yes. Absolutely. Very well, very well. We'll see. Welcome, Stephen.
5: Good morning.
2: Would you like to take a seat?
5: No, I'm fine, thank you.
2: You're sure?
5: Yeah.
2: So, Stephen, in summary, as we know, chapter one, full of holes, lacks mathematical support. Professor Thorne?
6: Chapter two, not really original. Uses a lot of Roger's ideas.
2: Well, at least you run with them. Chapter three, too many unanswered questions. I agree. And then, of course, we have chapter four, this black hole at the beginning of time.
6: Space-time singularity.
2: Indeed. It's brilliant. Brilliant, Stephen. Superb. Therefore, all there is to say is well done. Or perhaps I should say, to be more precise, well done, Doctor.
1: And that's it.
0: Yeah, there you go. Can you tell us what the movie is now from that clue? Ammar Badreddin, hello to you, getting the correct answer straight in there. Well done. Malik Mahmoud said, is it Space Odyssey? Why does everyone think that? It's not.
1: I haven't seen it, so I wouldn't be able to tell you.
0: No, it's not.
1: Okay, yeah.
0: But you know it's not this film.
1: Huh?
0: But you know it's not this film. You know Space Odyssey is not the movie you're featuring.
1: Yes, I know. Yeah, so I'm saying I haven't seen that one. So I don't know why. You confused me for a second. But equally because, probably because they're talking about space-time continuum and black holes and things like that, maybe.
0: Yeah, physics and all that.
1: Yeah, physics and ting.
0: Yeah, exactly. Yeah. Mm. See, like us, we could be scientists.
1: Yeah.
0: In no universe ever.
1: Hi, Tabdullah. Yes, it is.
0: Yes, well done, Abdullah. Well done to you. All right, 015-5955-1042 is the number to get in touch on this morning. What is the movie?
1: Hadil has now got it. Because she said if it was a Star Wars movie, it's got no chance. But then she's gone on to say, oh, it's the...
0: movie about this person.
1: Yes, it is.
0: And you're like, I just don't remember the name. Yeah, but that's the one you're thinking of. Well done.
1: Exactly. Right, so we'll continue with Chapel Rain. We've also got Somba with Homewrecker. And
0: just call her Chapel.
1: Chapel Rain.
0: Chappelle.
1: No, Chapel. Chapel.
0: Oh, hang on. Hadid just remembered it. Sent it to us in all caps.
1: There you go.
0: Yeah, you are. High five.
1: She sounds shouting it. And Jensen McRae, Just Like You. It's all on the way next.
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0: Jensen McRae, and Just Like You here on The Morning Show. Hello.
1: Hello. How is it going? Lovely to have you here for Sunday. It's the 2nd of August, and we are doing The Real World.
0: Yeah. That's something good, though. It's like you've been practicing whilst I've been away.
1: I've been singing it by myself for 5 days nonstop.
0: Yeah, true. Okay.
1: Multiple times.
0: Well, you sound good.
1: Thank you very much, Rob.
0: Okay, so,
1: Clips, yeah, that's right. We've had a bunch of right answers. We've already played. So we've had three clues. Two of them have been clips from the film, and one of them has been a soundtrack. Mm. And now we're going to do a recap of the third clip.
0: Yep.
1: Which
0: is this one.
2: Come in, Stephen.
3: I know it's something you're all worried about initially. And you, Roger, I know you have some reservations about it.
4: It's been something common in me.
3: Yes. Mm-hmm. Absolutely. Very well. We'll see. Welcome, Stephen.
5: Good morning.
3: Would you like to take a seat?
5: No, I'm fine, thank you.
3: You're sure?
5: Yeah.
3: So, Stephen, in summary, as we know, Chapter 1, full of holes, lacks mathematical support. Professor Thorne?
6: Chapter 2, not really original. Uses a lot of Roger's ideas.
3: Well, at least you run with them. Chapter 3, too many unanswered questions.
5: I agree.
3: And then, of course, we have Chapter 4, this black hole at the beginning of time.
6: Space-time singularity.
3: Indeed. It's brilliant. Brilliant, Stephen. Superb. Therefore, all there is to say is well done. Or perhaps I should say, to be more precise, well done, Doctor.
0: Yes.
1: Yeah.
0: Quite right.
1: There you go. Ahmed Akhli, you're getting the correct answer this morning. Well done. Can you guess what the movie is? 015-5955-1042 is the number. And we have one more final clip, right?
0: We do, yes. Shall I do it now?
1: Yeah, let's do it.
0: Okay, right. Yeah. So the final clip is, I was just reading Hadil's message. He was like, oh, I've got it right. Now I can go to work.
1: Yeah, no, bless you. I understand the feeling.
0: Otherwise, it's like, oh, well, what is it? It will bug
1: you
0: for the rest of the day.
1: You need to close the loop, yeah. Some people last week said that they didn't want to play because by the time we reveal the answer, they're not listening anymore. And so they were like, we don't want to guess it. Just it's like they can't deal with the unclosed loop. So yeah. I said, the closure. So anyone who wants to play and has to go to work, just let us know and we'll tell them the answer.
0: Exactly.
1: I said that just so that people can feel like they can participate.
0: Now, this one is a bit of a dead giveaway because it really does give away quite
1: a lot of information.
0: Yes, but here it is, the final clip then.
7: As you can see, it's height adjustable and we can change the angle to whatever Steve wants it at. You know, it's cutting edge.
8: So how does it work?
7: It uses a very simple interface that scans through the alphabet and selects each letter one at a time. I mean, using this technique, the professor can expect to write about 4 words per minute.
8: Good. Better than one a minute.
7: Yes, and what I've done is taken the components from a telephone answering system, actually, to convert the written text into synthesized speech. I mean, the voice sounds a little bit robotic, but should we give it a try?
8: Great.
7: There's a clicker.
8: Right hand.
7: There you go. Welcome to the future.
9: My name is Stephen Hawking.
8: It's American.
7: Is that a problem?
8: Oh my goodness, well... Is there another voice?
7: That's the only one they have at the moment.
10: I think it's great.
0: Hello. So there you go.
1: Yeah, that's pre-AI, of course, when you could just choose the voice that you wanted and stuff.
0: And the accent and all that sort of thing.
1: Exactly. All right, so get in touch. It's very much a giveaway, but that is what that final clue is for. It's just to help anyone else just sort of guide you just over the edge. All right, so let's see. Zaina is going for a disclosure day. Nope. Not that.
0: But good morning to Aya Mustafa, who says, good morning and welcome back, Rob. Thank you very much. And then goes on to say exactly which movie it is.
1: Exactly. Get in touch. All right. So if you think you know what the movie is now that you've heard that final clip, then we want to hear from you. Let us know. And we will let you know if you're right. 015-5955-1042 is the number. What is the movie? It was an epic film, to be honest.
0: It was good.
1: Great actors.

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1: I know. Look at that. The morning is just flying by. If you've just tuned in, we've been doing The Real World.
0: Yeah. Nobody sent in their singing clips.
1: No. So no one. We asked people to sing with us. No one wants to sing with us. So we're just going to sing.
0: There's nothing you can do to stop us.
1: Except turn off your radio, which please you don't.
0: Yeah,
1: please
0: don't.
1: Don't do that. But yeah. So what's happening is we've played a bunch of clips for you and we've asked you to guess what the movie is. And Rob, we're going to do a recap and then read the last couple of answers that have come through.
0: Yeah. And then I'll tell you what it is. Right. Cool. So this is clip number one.
2: The star. More than three times the size of our sun ought to end its life how? With a collapse. The gravitational forces of the entire mass overcoming the electromagnetic forces of individual atoms and so collapsing inwards. If the star is massive enough, it will continue this collapse, creating a black hole where the warping of space-time is so great that nothing can escape, not even light. It gets smaller. Smaller. The star, in fact, gets denser as atoms, even subatomic particles, get literally crushed into smaller and smaller space. And at its end point, what are we left with? A space-time singularity.
0: Space-time singularity.
1: Singularity.
0: I'm going to try and incorporate that into a sentence today.
1: I think everyone's going to look at you like, you're right.
0: Yes. It's
1: you have
0: okay.
1: Concussion.
0: No, it's just a space-time... I can't remember.
1: Okay, singularity.
0: Singularity, yes. Right, then after that, I played you a bit of the tune, which we discovered sounds like Georgia and...
1: Stormzy,
0: yeah. Here it is. I wonder if they credit... This in
1: I don't think they do. It's a different bit, but yeah, you get into it.

0: Do you know what it's called? It's called The Arrival of the Birds.
1: Interesting. It also sounds like a Yanni track. Do you remember Yanni?
0: Mm.
1: Yeah.
0: The
1: composer, Greek composer.
0: Yeah.
1: He has a track called One Man's Dream, which sounds a little bit like this.
0: I think it's Johan Johansson. This is who the composer is.
1: Johan, probably then.
0: Yeah.
1: Not Johan.
0: Soft J.
1: No one does that.
0: Like yogging. that was the theme tune, as it were.
1: Yeah.
0: And then after that, he got called into some sort of meeting.
1: Lots of mumbling.
0: You know, someone doing it. Yeah. Yeah,
2: come in, Stephen.
0: Yeah, that's quite right.
3: I know it's something we're all worried about initially. And you, Roger, I know you have some reservations about it.
4: It's been the only common in.
3: Yes. You know, absolutely. Very well, very well. We'll see. Welcome, Stephen.
5: Morning.
3: Would you like to take a seat?
5: No, I'm fine, thank you.
3: You're sure?
5: Yeah.
3: So, Stephen, in summary, as we know, Chapter 1, full of holes, lacks mathematical support. Professor Thorne?
6: Chapter 2, not really original. Uses a lot of Roger's ideas.
3: Well, at least you run with them. Chapter 3, too many unanswered questions. I agree. And then, of course, we have Chapter 4, this black hole at the beginning of time.
6: Space-time singularity?
3: Indeed. It's brilliant. Brilliant, Stephen. Superb. Therefore, all there is to say is well done. Or perhaps I should say, to be more precise, well done, Doctor.
6: Bravo, Stephen.
0: Yeah, so there you go. Then he becomes a doctor.
1: Yes, that's right.
0: But I think you find he's also something else as well. He becomes a professor at some point.
1: Yes, he does, for sure. And an author.
0: And an author, yes.
1: Yes.
0: Yes. And anyway, before that...
1: Fourth and final clip?
0: Well, yeah, there's this one.
7: As you can see, it's height adjustable, and we can change the angle to whatever Steve wants it at. You know, it's cutting edge.
8: So how does it work?
7: It uses a very simple interface that scans through the alphabet and selects each letter one at a time. I mean, using this technique, the professor can expect to write about 4 words per minute.
8: Good. Less than one a minute.
7: Yes, and what I've done is taken the components from a telephone answering system, actually, to convert the written text into synthesized speech. I mean, the voice sounds a little bit robotic, but should we give it a try?
8: Please.
7: There's the clicker.
8: Right hand.
7: There you go. Welcome to the future.
9: My name is Stephen Hawking.
8: It's American.
7: Is that a problem?
8: Oh my goodness, well, is there another voice?
7: That's the only one they have at the moment.
10: I think it's great.
0: It's quite funny, though. But, was that the last clip? That was the last clip.
1: That was the last clip. That's right. Ahmadine, you're getting the correct answer. Hello to you. Thank you for your message. Also, let's see who else. Hello to Saad, getting the correct answer. Also, Aziz Mustafa, getting the correct... the Hawking movie? Just Hawking. No, it's not. But yes. Yes, it is. But, you know, obviously you didn't get the title right. Hello to Selma. It says, I've almost arrived at work. Please tell me, am I right? You're right.
0: It is 100% correct.
1: You got it.
0: Then there's another one here that's from, let me have a look through it. Zaina. Hi to Zaina. It says, hello. I think I know what it is. And the fourth clue was actually it. Yes, you got the right movie.
1: Yeah. Also, hello this morning to Zaina. Yeah, Zaina Sheikh getting it. Zaina Madbouli getting it. Hussein Mekawi as well getting the correct answer. He says, cheers. Cheers to you. Thank you. Dr. Samar also getting the correct answer, as is Marwa Yahya this morning. And Aya. All of you getting the correct answer, of course. And, oh, hang on. We also just got one as well from Hisham Su'i, just saying hello and welcome back, Rob.
0: Thank you very much. Thank you, thank you. Right, so the movie was The Theory of Everything.
1: That's right. The Theory of Everything, starring Eddie Redmayne and Felicity Jones, who won the Oscar, actually, for her portrayal of Stephen Hawking's wife.
0: Yeah, I'm surprised that he didn't actually win an Oscar for that as well, though, because his portrayal was very good.
1: It was very, very good. I think he was nominated, but I don't think he won for that particular role. He went on to win for The Danish Girl. It's such a beautiful film, of course, depicting the life of physicist Stephen Hawking and his struggle with motor neuron disease, or ALS as it's known. Just really, really interesting. I was telling Rob, I have his book. Mm. I have, what's it called? A Brief History of Time, I think it was.
0: Yes, but it's currently in a black hole somewhere in your room.
1: I have no idea. I've never read it. It's there, and one day I will, but I've never read it. So yeah, there you go. But it is a beautiful movie. So if nothing else, check out the movie. The movie is definitely worth watching.
0: But sadly, that's it from us. It's 10 to 10, and that means Basma is on the way very soon with Brainbusters.
1: Yay! Yes, Brainbusters is on the way. Yes, so stick around for that. We'll be back tomorrow morning from
0: 7 o'clock.
1: 7 o'clock, that's what we're doing.
0: Yeah, bright and early, and hopefully tomorrow will be a little bit cooler for us. But in the meantime, if you are venturing outside, take care, drink lots of water. Something I've been doing this week, actually.
1: Good job, Rob. Yeah. It's a human condition that's required for our survival as a species. So
0: still boring, though, but yeah, I've been drinking a lot of water. Anyway, Olivia Dean is on the way, and so is Basma, just like we said. See you tomorrow at 7.
1: Catch you then.
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1: Good morning and welcome to the show. It's the brand new week. It's Sunday and also a brand new day in the month. Welcome to welcoming August, I guess. Summer has officially started for me. If it's August, then officially it's summer.
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1: Now let's ease into the day and the week with this song. This one is Good Days by SZA. I hope that you enjoy it. If there's a song that you want to start the day with, then you can just text me on 015-5955-1042 is the number you can get in touch on the WhatsApp number. And let's get ready for the show.

That one was Bailando by Enrique Iglesias, and a bunch of people are on that track. Welcome back. I hope that you're enjoying your day so far. And if there's a certain song that will help you to feel that way, then I'm here to do just that. You're currently tuned into Brain Busters with me, Basma. And I have a little bit of a riddle for you here. I just learned this, and actually I didn't just learn this. I just found this. So what happened is that there's a word in the dictionary that is spelled incorrectly. Can you guess what is that word? I know this is supposed to be something that I could say on Wednesday because we usually do What's the Word, but it feels like it's a good day to start with. So which word in the dictionary is spelled incorrectly? You can text me over on 015-5955-1042. We got the weekend. No, we actually have Weekend by Medusa and Khaled.

Sabrina Carpenter. That one was House Tour. It's new music here on Brain Busters. Welcome back. I want to give a huge shout out to Karim and to Malak and to Sara for all getting today's riddle correct. Now, the riddle is, in case you just tuned in, what's the word, which word in the dictionary is spelled incorrectly? Now, there's something about this riddle because some people have gotten it wrong. The riddle is not about finding a word that is spelled incorrectly, but it's about finding a word. Does that make sense? 015-5955-1042 is the number to get in touch on. I'll be waiting for your messages over there.

guess for today's riddle is the word incorrectly, then you got it correct. That is the only word in the dictionary that is written incorrectly. It makes so much sense, right? When you have a question that's right, the answer is right in front of you.

0: Hey, Sammy, what are you up to?
1: Just trying to remember what's happening on the show.
0: Are you serious? Do I have to remind you again? We've got a topic every day and we've got some tea to spill.
1: Yeah, I know that part, but I think we need more. Like more random calls, more guests, more fun.
0: Who said we won't? Think last year times 10.
1: That's a bit drastic.
0: You know what I'm talking about. We're just going to turn it up a little.
1: Cool. So more requests, more games, even some new ones.
0: Same drive, but bigger vibes.
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That one was Midnight Sun by Zara Larsson. New music here on Brain Busters. I just found out something around the world. Like, these are incredible news from around the world. The first one is that Mexico just set a Guinness World Record by creating the world's largest continuous sandwich. Now, this sandwich is, guess how big it is? It's 100 meters long, and it weighed around 1,570 kilograms, and it was at the Mexico City's annual Torta Fair. So that is incredible. I can't believe, like, there's a sandwich that is that long. How do they even make it? Like, it doesn't make sense. How do they make that sandwich that long? I don't know. What are your thoughts on that? Let me know on 015-5955-1042. We got Oh Man, Oh Woman, Oh Man by Linda Grammer.

That one was The Time of My Life. And recently, there is, do you remember that Japanese monkey that was taking over the internet that had its mother kind of abandoned it at the beginning of the year? And then it had like this little soft ant, like a soft toy. What was it called? Like a plushie. Well, that monkey, his name is Punch, just turned a year and they're celebrating his birthday. And it's just the cutest thing ever. We saw this monkey being like rejected by his mother, rejected by all the other monkeys, but also being attached to this plushie. And now he's getting older and now people are going to visit the zoo just to see him. Isn't that the cutest thing? You can text me over on 01559.

0: over, cause it's not over.
1: 1, 2, 3. 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

A beautiful song by Grace Abrams. That one was Look at My Life. But unfortunately, we have reached the end of today's show. I will be back with more news tomorrow and also a new show tomorrow. So make sure that you tune in tomorrow. I'll be here from 10 a.m. all the way to 11 on Brain Busters. You were tuned in to that show with me, Basma. And I hope that you have a great day. And also, I'll leave you the same way that I do every single show. And that is to remind you to tell someone you love that you love them. And also to be kind to your mind. We got Miles Smith. This one is gold. Hope you enjoy it.

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1: I've always said dancing doesn't wait till midnight. 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
3: What's that on that beat?
4: Ike, Monster on the beat. 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Carla Amber Lambs, tell him free, bro. Nella to the cross, he walk around like Tizo. 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Trying to see Compton. The industry can hate me. 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I'm John Stockton.

Show him, say Drake, I hear you like I'm young. 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They tell me Chubb's the only one that get your hand-me-downs and party at the party playing with his nose now. And Baka got a weird case, why is he around? Certified lover boys, certified pedophiles. 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

for a second, let me put y'all on game. 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

will fade eventually. So if our time is running out, day after day, we'll make the mundane a masterpiece. 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

0: How are you?
1: I'm doing all right. How are you doing?
0: I'm doing all right. We hope you had a fantastic weekend. We're here with you for the next couple of hours to keep you company.
1: Mm-hmm. Yes, we are. Got a lot going on. But first up, we've got some Teddy Swims and Mr. Know-It-All.
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0: No. Mental, that was the name. That was her name. I don't know what her name is. It's because S-H-H-A-N-A. I don't know how to say it.
1: I don't even know what you were doing there for a second.
0: I was trying to read it. Shana. Shana, there you go.
1: There you go.
0: How you doing?
1: I'm doing all right. How are you?
0: I'm all right. Yeah, not bad, not bad.
1: No Sunday morning feeling or anything like that?
0: Definitely got that. I was just sitting in my car now, but I was like, do I have to go?
1: But no,
0: I had a quite a nice weekend, pretty chill. Nothing else really.
1: Yeah. No, it's good.
0: What about you?
1: Same. Like, yeah. I had a few things like errands I had to run, got those done, felt good, you know.
0: Yeah, I did some of those.
1: Had a nice dinner with some people yesterday, nice group of friends. It was nice.
0: Nice.
1: It's hot. But it was nice. Boiling.
0: It's
1: just one of those where the heat wave is just not going anywhere.
0: It's a few of those. It's not one of those.
1: But I come to you with a question, not a situation.
0: Ooh.
1: It's more of a would you rather kind of day.
0: Okay.
1: Today. Are you ready?
0: Switching it up. I like it. Okay.
1: I thought we should do that.
0: Okay.
1: Okay, you got a new phone.
0: Right.
1: But for some reason or other, you can't transfer everything from your old one.
0: Ugh, yeah.
1: Okay.
0: Yeah.
1: Would you rather lose every photo you've ever taken or every text conversation you've ever had?
0: I'd lose every text conversation.
1: Yeah?
0: I don't really care for them. I don't.
1: Yeah, but sometimes you could have like these really sentimental conversations and things like that.
0: Of course, there's definitely that, but I just feel like photos
1: are more sentimental.
0: They're more sentimental. They take you back to, you know, times when things were, you know,
1: yeah,
0: lovely. Well, not necessarily lovely, but I'd rather keep photos.
1: Okay.
0: Text messages to me are just, you know, they can whatever.
1: Fair enough. But you know what I mean? We want to know about you.
0: Yes, get in touch on 01559 551042, or you can tweet or Facebook at Nile FM.

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5: Yeah, what's up, guys? Welcome back. If you just joined us, right? We were asking you, Zainab, come up with a would you rather today instead of a situation, right? So this is what it is, right? You get a new phone, but for some reason or other, you can't transfer everything from your old one. Now, would you rather lose every photo you've ever taken or every text conversation you've ever had?
6: Do you know what? I was kind of like thinking about this, right?
5: We never did hear from you.
6: Yeah, I was thinking, you know, I'm the type of person that's always going to want a backup. So, and this did actually happen to me recently. I'm not going to lie.
5: Oh, like, wow. Okay.
6: The last time that I got this phone, yeah. I think it was back in 2024.
5: Yeah.
6: So unfortunately, it was one of those times where I wasn't planning on changing my phone.
5: Okay.
6: I broke the screen on my last phone.
5: Right.
6: All right, and it became very clear that it's just easier to get a new phone than actually fix the old phone because, you know, prices.
5: Honestly, it is,
6: okay. So when it came to switching the phones, now, the old screen, I could hardly see like half the screen. I can't see
5: anything.
6: You can't
5: see what's going on, yeah.
6: So it was really difficult to transfer everything.
5: Okay.
6: And I had to make the really difficult decision of what am I going to have to leave out?
5: Oh, no.
6: And I decided, you know what? I've got the old phone.
5: Yeah.
6: I could always get the old photos from the old phone backed up on a computer or something.
5: But those
6: messages that I have, especially from people that are near and dear that have passed on and things like that, I really wanted to keep those.
5: That's like, yeah.
6: So that was the choice that I made. If I had a choice, I would have had everything. But, you know, come to think of it, that is what I did.
5: Okay.
6: But it's not about me and it's not about Sammy. It's about you.
5: Mm-hmm. We did get a message from Ibram.
6: Mm-hmm.
5: Ibram says, I would keep the photos. Any conversation which is important, I can just screenshot it. Easy.
6: Fair enough. Ismail got in touch as well. He said, I'd lose none of the above. I would save all my WhatsApp texts. I would save all the photos of my lovely colleagues and the photos of memories. It's quite a unique theme though, guys. I remember this one.
5: Thanks, Ismail.
6: I hope you're having a lovely day. Keep those answers coming in.
5: 01559 551042. You can tweet or Facebook at Nile FM or give us a call. 3855 055.
6: Now, can you give them a question one more time?
5: Of course. Now, you get a new phone, but for some reason or other, you can't transfer everything from your old one. Would you rather lose every photo you've ever taken or every text conversation you've ever had?

0: Le Sserafim, Elite, and Cat's Eye. Iconic by mistake. I think they were singing about me. it's all good. It's all good. Anyway, this is the question for today. We're doing a Would You Rather. Now, you get a new phone, but for some reason or other, you can't transfer everything from your old one. Now, would you rather lose every photo you've ever taken or every text conversation you've ever had? Now, we did get a couple messages, and there's a message here from Rania. Rania's saying, keep the photos. I'd lose every text conversation. Photos capture moments I'll never be able to recreate, and I couldn't imagine losing pictures of family vacations, birthdays, or the people I love. I can always start new conversations, but I can't go back and retake those memories.
1: I completely get that 100%. It's right. One of those questions that's really hard to answer if you really think about it, because it both can be equally sentimental. Ali, okay. I'd rather lose all my text conversations. It would definitely suck because there are some messages from friends and family that I'd love to look back on, especially old conversations with people I don't talk to anymore. But I think photos capture moments in a way that texts can't. Pictures from, graduations, family outings, memories that really kind of were created where happiness was evident. I can always start a new conversation with people, but I can't go back and retake those photos.
0: I like that. Yeah, it's true. You can't go back and,
1: Well, actually, have you ever seen that thing on Instagram where people recreate pictures from when they were younger?
0: Oh, I've seen that recently.
1: Yeah, I think
0: recently.
1: They're fun. But it's not the same, obviously. But I'm just saying. I'm just being a bit of a devil advocate there. Keep those answers coming in.
0: Yes, please. 01559 55 1042. You can tweet or Facebook at Nile FM or just give us a call. 3855 055.
1: Right now, though, we're going to head back to the music. Sam Fisher is up next with This City.

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1: Only you.
2: I know, thank you. That's so cute of you. A little earlier on, we gave you a would you rather scenario.
0: Yes.
2: You get a new phone, but for some reason or other, you can't transfer everything from your old one. Would you rather lose every photo you've ever taken or every text conversation you've ever had?
0: Basma got in touch. She's going, I'll keep every photo I've ever taken. I rarely scroll through old text messages, but I revisit my camera roll all the time. Every picture reminds me of a different chapter of my life, and that's something I wouldn't want to lose.
2: Fair enough. You got Dina. I think I'd keep my text conversations.
0: Oh, okay.
2: Yeah, that's the first.
0: Yeah.
2: And there are people I've lost touch with and people who've passed away, and being able to read our conversations again is really comforting. Photos remind me of what happened, but messages remind me of who those people were, their personality, their sense of humor, and the way they expressed themselves. That's something I don't think pictures can fully replace. Okay. I love that.
0: Yeah, I do as well, actually.
2: Yeah.
0: Who's this? Hisham got in touch. I'll choose the photos because I don't reread old texts very often. I do, however, find myself scrolling through old albums and reliving memories more often than I'd like to admit.
2: Amuna is going for the pictures, I think. She said, actually, this is a really hard choice. Mm. At first, I thought I'd keep my texts because there's some conversations that mean a lot to me. But in the end, I chose to save my photos. Pictures help me remember moments I would have completely forgotten otherwise. I can usually remember what people and I talked about, at least the important conversations, but I can't recreate a photo from a family vacation or a special event. Those memories feel irreplaceable. There you go. What time is it?
0: Time for some tea.
2: What's the tea?
0: Here we go. Which artist performs with Elmo on a Sesame Street special?
2: Okay, I think I know, but I'm not sure, so I'm going to hold back.
0: If you think you know, get in touch on 015-59-55-1042, or you can tweet or Facebook at Nile FM.
2: Right now, though, here's Somber Homewrecker.

0: Lily Allen. Our Time. I like that song. I like Lily Allen.
1: Right? I like her as well.
0: She's got some cool tunes.
1: She's a fun one. She's just one of those people like, you know, I'm not much given, let's put it the way. I'm trying to give the edited version of this.
0: Anyway.
1: Yeah.
0: If you just joined us, it was, you know, we were talking about tea time. I was asking this question. Which artist performs with Elmo on a Sesame Street special?
1: Who was it? Because I thought for a second, I don't know why, I was thinking Bruno Mars. For some reason,
0: really?
1: I see it, but it isn't.
0: I see it as well, actually. That's weird.
1: Right?
0: Yeah, I can see him on Sesame Street. But Ismail is the only one that got this right. It's actually Post Malone.
1: Oh, give us more.
0: Yeah, so the singer makes a celebrity guest appearance with Elmo and the gang in the upcoming special Storm on Sesame Street, performing a twist on his hit song with Morgan Wallen. While the neighbourhood stocks up on supplies and braces for the storm, Posty serenades Sesame Street with a sweet sing-along to their new song, A Little Help, a family-friendly version of his Morgan collab, I Had Some Help. The Muppets get in on the upbeat anthem, which will be featured in on the upcoming Netflix special. Comedian Michelle Buteau is also featured in the special, which is part of a Sesame Workshop's new initiative to help prep for and recover from extreme weather like floods, wildfires, or hurricanes.
1: All I've got in my head right now, can you tell me how to get to Sesame Street? And that's all that's been happening in my head whilst you told us all about this.
0: Oh,
1: memories. There you go. We are nearing the second hour of the show.
0: Indeed.
1: So do get ready for it. In the meantime, got more music on the way for you. Justin Bieber is up next with Daisies.

0: And we're on the second hour of the show already.
1: Yes, we are. So stay tuned because we've got Finish the Lyric coming up.
0: And there's a lot going on. We're going to be taking your requests. We're going to make a random call, but first music.
1: Sam Fender and Olivia Dean, Rain Me In.
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1: Yeah.

0: That was Drake and Travis Scott. Fair trade.
1: Sounds fair to me. Right. So bad,
0: I know. I like it though.
1: We're on the second hour.
0: Yes, we are.
1: How quickly the time went by, right?
0: It's gone very quick, actually, for a Sunday.
1: Yeah, not bad. Not bad at all. So it means one thing, though. We do have a game.
0: Yes, we are going to play Finish the Lyric. Now, the song today is The Weeknd and Ariana Grande. It's called Die For You. Now, we know the names of the artists. Now we know the name of the song. We want the lyric. Now, we're going to play you a little part. We want what comes after it.
1: Okay, how many people do you think are going to get this?
0: Ooh.
1: Got to do this every time. We drawed last week.
0: Yeah. Mm, yeah, it
1: I'm
0: was
1: quite
0: draw,
1: proud
0: yeah.
1: of that.
0: Yeah, you came back. Yeah. I'm going for 5.
1: You're going for 5. I'm going to go for 6. You ready?
0: Fair enough. All right, go on then.
2: I try to find reason to pull us apart. 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
0: There you go. 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
1: Hiya, this is Gaz. 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

0: The end of that song, I always feel like Wonderwall's going to start. Anyway.
1: Right, it does feel like that.
0: That was KSI and Tom Grennan. Not over yet.
1: Now, a little earlier on, we kicked off a nice little game for you.
0: Yes, we did. It's called Finish the Lyric. And
1: did anyone finish it?
0: Two people, actually.
1: Okay, two people done. So far. Keep going. So got, because you said five, I said six.
0: Yes. Yeah. So we just need three more.
1: No pressure. Maybe four.
0: Shazza and Waleed Abdelal both got it correct.
1: Congrats to both of you.
0: Yes.
1: For the rest of you, though, we're going to do this one more time.
0: Go on, man.
1: Are you ready?
0: Yes.
2: I try to find reason to pull us apart. It ain't working because you're perfect.
0: Thanks, I did that.
1: I nearly.
0: You nearly let it go.
1: Went on to the next. Yes. But I thought, no, I'm not going to be that person.
0: Good.
1: I am not going to be that. I'm going to win this fair and square because more of you are going to figure this one out. Because why wouldn't you? We gave you the name of the song.
0: I know, right?
1: We gave you the name of the artist. All you need to do is finish the lyric.
0: I know, just three of you. That's it.
1: Maybe
0: on,
1: more.
0: Guys.
1: I think more than three of you. I believe in you more than that. I think more people can get this unless they really have been under a rock somewhere. Because this song has been playing quite a bit
0: as of late. Long
1: so
0: time.
1: So I'm going to be very disappointed. I'm going to take it personally, you know.
0: Oh, she's going there, guys. If she takes it personally, you're in trouble.
1: You don't want to go there. Let's see if that works, though.
0: Get in touch if you think you know. 01559 551042, or you can tweet or Facebook at NullFM.
1: In the meantime, we're going to head back to some more music. You've got Pink Pantheress and Zara Larsson coming up next with Stateside.

0: Galantis. Do you mind? I do mind.
1: Oh, Dina Farag, I love you. So just that in case was, you don't know what's been going on behind the scenes, for a minute there, it looked like Sammy was winning. Everyone, you know, Dina sent the wrong song, and I was like, try again. And it's just like, Sammy, don't try me. And I was in the midst of saying, this is Zainab, and I'm desperate to win this, and she got it right. So Dina, shout out to you.
0: I mean, technically, she got a word wrong.
1: Which word is that?
0: So, the wait a minute. See, she got it wrong.
1: There's a word wrong. What did she write?
0: Look what it's supposed to be.
1: The first thing that came to mind, okay, because I know that it's worth it, I can't walk away.
0: Okay, and the real one is?
1: What is it?
0: And I know that you're worth it.
1: Oh, so a potato, potato.
0: Oh, she come
1: got it.
0: On.
1: The girl, don't take it away from her. Don't be that man.
0: Fine.
1: It's all about girl power right now.
0: Well done, girls.
1: So I won this.
0: Well done.
1: Yay! A little earlier on, if you just joined and you're like, what is going on in the show today? We were playing a game.
0: Yes.
1: It's called Finish the Lyric. We gave the first lyric. We gave the name of the song.
0: Yeah.
1: And we wanted the next lyric that came after it. And how many people got this? Go on, Sammy. How many people?
0: Six.
1: And how many people did I say would get this?
0: Six.
1: Thank you.
0: Fine.
1: My work here is done.
0: Whatever.
1: Mm-hmm.
0: Whatever.
1: But from this moment onwards, it is all about you taking full control of the music that we play.
0: Yes. Let me just say the names of the people that got it right. So Shazza, Waleed Abdelail, Natalie Sharif, Feris Temer, Radwa Gohri, and Dina Farag.
1: Now, a little earlier on, we got requests that were coming in, didn't
0: yeah,
1: we?
0: Yeah, we did, actually. We did get some requests. So if you do want a song played, all you need to do is get in touch, 015-5955-1042, or you can tweet or Facebook at Nile FM.
1: Now, I'm pretty sure a little earlier on, someone was asking for somebody that I used to know.
0: Yes, that's for Marwan. He's requesting that song.
1: Is it somebody or someone?
0: It is... isn't it?
1: Somebody,
0: isn't it?
1: I can't find it. But I know we've got it.
0: How do you say it? Gautier? Is that how you say his name?
1: Gautier. Yes, that's the man. Hold on. I will find it eventually.
0: Yeah.
1: There's somebody...
0: somebody that I used to know.
1: Why aren't I finding it?
0: Somebody.
1: Or is it someone?
0: I'm pretty sure it's not someone. It's got to be somebody. Used to be somebody that, yeah. It's
1: I'm
0: not
1: paranoiding
0: someone.
1: You now. Eventually, I'll get to it. I'll find it eventually and we'll play it. I promise.
0: Yeah.

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0: though. No, no, no.
1: What is going on? What was this?
0: That was the anxiety. What was it? What's her name? Don't, oh, right. Don't Chi or don't, no, Chi, I don't know what she says, but she goes, don't, no, Polo. No, I don't know. Anyway, that was for you, Marwan. Somebody that you used to, oh,
1: I knew I'd find it, like, I knew I would find it eventually, and I just figured out that it was because of you putting a hat as somebody that.
0: Yes.
1: And it's not. It's no someone, that. Somebody I used to know. So this is good. It was a nice little learning curve there.
0: Hope you enjoyed it, Marwan.
1: Yeah, we know we did. That's for sure. I haven't heard it in quite a bit. Do you know what I mean?
0: It's been a while. I like that.
1: Unless you count the Dolce one, but not really.
0: I like that version.
1: Mm. Must have been a lot of royalties for him, though.
0: Right?
1: Mm.
0: Definitely.
1: Just while sitting there on the couch, like, I'm making money.
0: Doing nothing, like Mariah Carey every Christmas. just getting, you know.
1: Here we go. It's my season. Right, it is all about your requests right now. So if you do want a song played, all you need to do is get in touch with us.
0: Yes, this is the WhatsApp number, 01559551042, or you can tweet or Facebook at NullFM.
1: Now, this next song is another one that I haven't heard in a while. Like, I love me some Adele. I don't know about you, but I do like Adele.
0: I love Adele.
1: I've yet to watch her live. I really want to go watch her live because I think she's a hot ball of fun.
0: Oh, she's hilarious. You know, she's just that typical kind of, like, you know, British humour.
1: Yeah, think, you know, she doesn't take herself too seriously, and she just takes off those shoes, walks around the audience. She can have a moment in the middle of the song just to kind of, like, you know.
0: Doesn't have to be perfect.
1: No.
0: She's very kind of, like, raw.
1: The fact that she's into her imperfections so much makes her quite perfect, to be honest.
0: Definitely.
1: Here it is. Who wanted Adele and Rolling in the Deep?
0: This is for you, Natalie Sharif.
1: Hope you enjoy it.

0: Guns N' Roses. Sweet Child of Mine.
1: Where do we go now, Sammy? Where do we go?
0: We're going home, guys. Thank you, Shazza, for that song.
1: It is all about your requests, and there are some more requests that are going to be coming up. Who have we got?
0: Oh, we've got Purple Disco Machine and Tusta Demore with a song called Rise. That's going to be for Hamza. We've also got Gracie Abrams. She's going to hit the wall in a bit.
1: Who wants her to hit the wall, though?
0: That's for Hannah. We've also got this song for Radu Gohari. It's Wankelmutt and Emma Louise with My Head is a Jungle.
1: Which sounds like it is. And this next one, Calvin Harris and Blessings. Who's that going out for?
0: That's for Neri Men.
1: Nice. Neri Men is coming up. Like, it's pretty much the very first song that plays once we get out of here.
0: Exactly.
1: But we do need to get out of the Nile FM studio. But you have to stick around because Mickey and Nadine are going to be on next, aren't they?
0: Yes, they are, with some real talk.
1: Yep. So you want to hang around for that. Mm-hmm. We'll catch you tomorrow, same time, same place. We're going to have a guest in tomorrow.
0: Yeah.
1: Yes, it's all about Made in Egypt tomorrow. So, you know, if you want to be inspired, we've got a very inspiring guest with a very inspiring story to look forward to.
0: Exactly.
1: We'll catch you then.
0: Take care.

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1: Hello, and thank you for tuning in. Brand new day, brand new week, brand new episode of Real Talk. Are we the guys all the way until 9 p.m.? The show is still the same shenanigans. Kicking us out this hour, Noah Kahan and The Great Divide. Only.

0: That's Lolo and the Punisher. This is Real Talk. If you're just tuning in, you are right on time.
1: Mm-hmm.
0: This is how to get in touch for requests, dedications, whatever we're talking about today. 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
0: Up next, Ray is still looking for her husband.

0: Bruno Mars, Risk It All. Which you shouldn't, by the way.
1: No, you should not.
0: Always have a safety net. Don't risk it all. Don't put all your eggs in one basket before you have your ducks in a row and all other bird things.
1: A lot of bird metaphors for today.
0: All the other bird things that you can think of. So, Nadine, what do you want to talk about today? I've asked a lot of questions over the last 20 years. I think I'm out.
1: You're out of questions,
0: I think,
1: huh?
0: I'm fresh out of thousands of questions later. I think today I'm...
1: I mean, we've talked the past few shows, I think, about some juicy topics that
0: so
1: are...
0: imagine what I've talked about over 20 years.
1: That really sparked some debate. You know, we've talked about friendships, relationships, exes, jobs, everything in between. So yeah, I think we've covered a bunch of stuff. So I think we're gonna need to up ourselves for today. It's a brand new week, brand new show. It's a Sunday, which means we need to come up with something fresh, you know.
0: Oh really?
1: Yeah, something to spark more debate, let's say.
0: Okay,
1: you think, for August, new month?
0: Well, take it away.
1: It's crazy that it's already August, by the way. Can we talk about that?
0: 2026 was literally yesterday.
1: Literally. I feel like ever since COVID hit with us and like the lockdown and everything, I feel like I have no understanding of time anymore. Like, this needs to be studied more than the side effects of the actual COVID-19 virus, is like people's loss of...
0: We lost a couple of years there.
1: We did. And like, even
0: in my head, it's 2024 still.
1: In my head, it's 2021 still. So I need some help.
0: Oh, okay. No, you're a little late.
1: I need help. Yeah. So I feel like this really
0: some
1: does
0: of us
1: need
0: have
1: to
0: moved
1: be...
0: on.
1: So yeah, I feel like I'm not really keeping track of like the years anymore. It's just, it's all blending in into one giant year, the past like 4 years. It's crazy.
0: Yeah, the older you get, the faster it's going to go
1: by. Really? Faster than what already is happening? 2027
0: is
1: in 5 months.
0: Yeah, you think 2021 was last year?
1: Yeah.
0: I was 21 last year.
1: Okay. That's a different story.
0: Yeah.
1: Yeah, I feel like a lot of people do. We can even talk about that for today. Like whether...
0: Katie's asking if there's any tips on how to book the Odyssey in Spider-Man, by the way.
1: I need some help too.
0: They're of course keeping the Odyssey in IMAX and not showing Spider-Man.
1: Yeah, that was really
0: IMAX.
1: Mean.
0: It was really mean. Yeah. I mean, they're both great movies, I'm assuming, but it's surprising because people were like really upset about the Odyssey online, even though it's a fictional story. Mm-hmm. It's not even.
1: I think
0: people confuse it for history.
1: Yeah, true.
0: I think it's based in a historical context, but it's not actually a real thing.
1: I think Christopher Nolan said that don't like compare it to the real story much. So,
0: and it's not even like you shouldn't even compare it to the actual. It's based, of course, on Homer's The Odyssey, but that was written in a different language. Mm-hmm. First of all, translated.
1: Lost in translation, if you will.
0: So there's a lot of stuff that could be lost in translation, with very faithfully translated things. And the way people wrote, like, 2,000 years ago...
1: Yeah, it's different.
0: Is a little different.
1: Little is an understatement.
0: And it's okay when you adapt something that changed. Of course, people have expectations, especially because other movies have been made in that period.
1: Yeah.
0: Also because of where it is in Greece, people have expectations of certain things, but there's no Greek actors in the movie anyway, so what's the difference if one extra person doesn't look the way you think they should when there's no Greek actors in the movie?
1: Exactly, yeah.
0: And there's all these other things that, come on guys, it's just a movie. It's Christopher Nolan. He likes to go over the top.
1: True.
0: That's his thing.
1: It's his
0: style. Thing is to be like, I do this differently.
1: Yeah.
0: Even shooting it in 70mm IMAX, where you can only see it in like 10 theaters in the world have it. So come on. Yeah. I mean, just go watch the movie.
1: Yeah.
0: How to book, though, because Kevin was
1: difficult.
0: Asking.
1: I've
0: on
1: heard,
0: the app.
1: Do you know what
0: you
1: I heard?
0: On the,
1: no,
0: we booked 2 weeks ago.
1: It's not even... Exactly. That's the thing. I was just about to say, it's not that easy. And I did see a TikTok of a guy talking about how he's checking all these Facebook groups and people are buying like complete rows in the cinema and selling them online for higher
0: price. We finally have scalpers.
1: Come on.
0: We finally have scalpers. Scalpers.
1: Come on. It's not a concert, though. Like, don't ruin the fun
0: for
1: everyone.
0: People are scalping. That is, and it should be, they should be investigating this stuff.
1: They really should.
0: But we were lucky enough to find a few seats. But we booked like a week ago.
1: Yeah, that's
0: and
1: the
0: we're
1: thing.
0: Seeing it on Wednesday.
1: Oh my goodness.
0: So that's how much time
1: I booked for Spider-Man for Tuesday, but I still have not found a ticket for the Odyssey. Which is crazy.
0: You're gonna have to look
1: out
0: as far ahead as you can.
1: Yeah, I'm
0: trying. And all like you have to like literally look every day on every showtime until you find seats.
1: It's crazy, isn't it?
0: Yeah. It says Mahmoud says, a lot of cinemas that have free seats, only people are focused on Vox Cinema, and IMAX isn't a lot different than regular. No, sir, you are wrong.
1: You are very wrong.
0: IMAX is very different from a regular theater.
1: And the thing is, we don't even have, I don't think we have proper IMAX here in Egypt. It's all IMAX with laser and stuff.
0: There's like, different kinds of IMAX. We don't have the IMAX. The most, we don't have 70mm IMAX.
1: Definitely not, no. Yeah.
0: And there's more, like we have IMAX from 10 years ago.
1: Mm-hmm.
0: Which, because it's been there for like 10 years and they haven't really updated anything.
1: Exactly.
0: So, but it's definitely much better than a regular theater, Mahmoud. Mm-hmm. I mean, I'm sorry to tell you, mm-hmm. it is very, very different.
1: I mean, the thing is, if someone just wants to go to see it for the movie, you know, they don't really care about how big the screen is.
0: I'm not watching Spider-Man in a regular theater. That's how big of a difference it is to me. That, to me, watching it in my home theater at home, well, not at home, not with seats. Like my setup at home. I would have a cinema at home.
1: Exactly.
0: Not that rich. But it's just a big TV and a good sound system at home is a better experience for me than going to a regular theater.
1: Yeah, for
0: sure.
1: So
0: I only go to the movies when it's an IMAX movie.
1: They did say, though, I did see that the people who did make Spider-Man, whether it's Marvel or whoever, because they said that they knew that Christopher Nolan was going to book out all of the IMAX theaters across the world basically for the foreseeable future because of the Odyssey, they decided to start marketing it for Screen X, which is the screen, the big screen in front of you, and then two screens on the side as well. I've seen F1, the movie, on Screen X, and it was honestly phenomenal.
0: Really?
1: Like, I feel like that's such a good movie to see on Screen X. But I did check Screen X, because I think we only have one in Cairo. I'm not really sure. Yeah. But I did check, and it was fully booked for, like, the next 2 weeks, so...
0: So here's the thing. If you want to book for the movies, for Spider-Man, I'd love, of course, to see it in IMAX, but I'm actually okay. The only problem is spoilers. If I can avoid spoilers I can watch it at home, I'll do that. If not, hopefully it might come to some showtimes in IMAX for me to watch it, and I'll avoid spoilers as best as I can. Also, if it is spoiled for me, it's not the end of the world, because it's just the movie.
1: Exactly.
0: So if you want to book, use the app. If you're booking IMAX, of course.
1: Yeah.
0: And you have to just keep looking until you find free seats, or buy a seat from a scalper. Or don't, actually. Do not buy seats from a scalper.
1: Mickey, that's bad advice.
0: I mean, look, if you really want to watch the movie.
1: No, I would not support whatever cause that is.
0: I don't support that either.
1: Come on.
0: Don't do that if you
1: And if you're doing that, you're a loser. Come on.
0: Oh, yeah. If you're buying whole rows and selling things.
1: Don't do that.
0: There's a special place in hell for you, just so you know.
1: Literally. Like, they're spoiling the fun for everybody else. It's honestly awful. But yeah, if you can hold off on spoilers until you get a seat in Screen X, Kadeem, I would definitely recommend that for Spider-Man. However, for the Odyssey, I wholeheartedly recommend you to watch it in IMAX. Ignore the reel we posted on Instagram where I was watching it on the phone.
0: Oh my God.
1: Ignore that one. You should definitely. By the way, IMAX commented on the reel and they said, I don't think so. So,
0: yeah.
1: That's all the advice you need.
0: As well, they should.
1: So, yeah, let me know if you're going to go see it. And no spoilers, please. But yeah, we also have a birthday shout out to give. So this one came in from Ella, and she said, could you please give a shout out to Sammy? His birthday is August 7th. So shout out, Sammy. Happy birthday from Ella and from everyone here at Isle of M.
0: 5 days away, but okay.
1: Yeah, it still counts.
0: Happy birthday, 5 days.
1: Yeah, happy five days away birthday, Sammy. Have a good one.
0: Charlie XCX and Apple.

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0: Logic, Alessia Cara, and somebody I missed. 1-800-273-8255, which is the suicide hotline, by the way.
1: Mm-hmm.
0: Which we do have one here for.
1: Oh, really? So I don't even realize. Know the number for it.
0: We do have one. Well, I don't think people know the one in America by heart either.
1: Yeah, true.
0: But we do actually have a hotline here.
1: Oh, that's great.
0: Also don't know the number.
1: Oh, okay. But, I'm sure you can Google
0: it. But I'm aware that it's there because if you Google anything related to self-harm...
1: It comes up?
0: It comes up.
1: Oh,
0: in the
1: wow.
0: search.
1: That's great. I love that.
0: Which is pretty cool, actually.
1: Yeah, that is really cool. Anyways, today, since we were talking about how people are kind of losing track of the years and of time because of COVID and everything, I want to talk about something that's always on my mind. And it's kind of like a debate of mine personally. Is it better to stay in the moment, in the present, focus on where you are right now, or is it better to plan for the future?
0: I'll tell you what, I do neither.
1: Really?
0: I remain in the past.
1: Oh, no.
0: It was the best time.
1: Secret option number three.
0: What was the Mark Twain thing? It was the best of times, it was the worst of times.
1: I don't know.
0: It's how the Tale of Two Cities starts. Of course, I wouldn't remember because I took it a lifetime ago in school.
1: Or to you, that was 2 months ago.
0: It started that way.
1: Yeah.
0: And that is the past.
1: There you go.
0: Like Mark Twain said, it was the best of times, it was the worst
1: of
0: times.
1: So we can add that to the question, or are you guilty of doing option number three, like Mickey here, and kind of staying in the past? I feel like for me, as much as I do like to stay in the moment and be present, I can't help but think about the future, which sometimes does ruin the present moment. So I feel like finding that balance of enjoying where you are right now, but also making sure you're set for the future, for the time that is to come, is the secret formula. But it's just so hard to achieve. So, yeah.
0: Yeah. It's like somebody said somewhere, I'm sure. You can't change the past, and the future never actually comes.
1: Yeah.
0: It's always the future.
1: Yeah.
0: So the best time to do things is right now.
1: What is this Kung Fu Panda?
0: I don't know. I certainly hope it's not Kung Fu Panda.
1: It is. No, it is Kung Fu Panda. When he says the past is the past, the future, whatever, and the present, I need to Google it.
0: I have not watched Kung Fu Panda since it came out, and only
1: Kung
0: the
1: Panda's
0: first one.
1: Kung Fu Panda's a good movie.
0: I never said it was bad. I said there's no way I got it from that.
1: Hang on. No, that's not the one you were talking about, because you were saying, you know, you were being cultured and all sophisticated and saying, oh, I have a quote.
0: I'm sure somebody said
1: Tale of Two Cities.
0: No.
1: And I'm like, oh, this is the quote I have. Is from
0: Kung Fu
1: Panda.
0: I actually only remembered it right now when I said the best of times, the worst of times, because it's a very famous opening for a book.
1: Okay, I found it. It's such a nice quote as well. Listen to this. So he says, yesterday is history, tomorrow is a mystery, but today is a gift. This is why they call it the present.
0: Oh, that's lame.
1: Isn't that lovely?
0: That is lame.
1: Two types of people.
0: And so many people have made that joke.
1: Master Shifu made that joke.
0: Today's a gift. That's why they call it the present. No, it's not.
1: Don't talk about Master Shifu like that. You know what I'm saying?
0: That's not why they call it the present.
1: No, actually, wait. It's Master Oogway, not Master Shifu. I got my masters mixed up. Master Oogway who said that. Apologies, everybody. Apologies to the Kung Fu Panda fan base. And apologies to Master Oogway, of course. But yeah, that was the quote. Kung Fu Panda's a good movie. You know what else is a good movie that's really underrated? Shark Tale.
0: Really?
1: Have you seen Shark Tale?
0: Yes, I've seen Shark
1: it's
0: Tale.
1: It's so good. I love it when, you know what I love? I love it when cartoon...
0: They're fun movies.
1: I love it when cartoon movies or animated movies, like children's movies in general, make references to like the real world or the adult world, and it's just so funny when they
0: do
1: that.
0: You mean the human world?
1: Yeah.
0: The real world?
1: The real world.
0: The world outside the sea?
1: Yeah. Okay. No, not just in Shark Tale, in cartoon movies in general. When they make, like, you know...
0: References to reality. Like,
1: yeah.
0: So, breaking the fourth wall.
1: The B-movie does that a lot. It was very funny.
0: Breaking the
1: fourth
0: wall.
1: But I don't like the B-movie that much.
0: All right. Well...
1: Do you?
0: Do you want to hear about the opening of the Tale of Two Cities? Or?
1: Yeah. Go on. Let's see if it's better than my Kung Fu Panda quote.
0: It's just Mark Twain. It's a very popular opening line. It was the best of times. It was the worst of times. The age of wisdom. It was the age of foolishness. It's like a lot of paradoxical or conflicting...
1: I think mine was better.
0: Sure, yes. Kung Fu Panda...
1: Master
0: obviously
1: Uguay
0: much
1: said
0: better
1: it best.
0: Than Mark Twain.
1: Come on.
0: That's why Master Oogway has a Pulitzer, so...
1: Okay. Master Oogway is great, too, you know. We did get a message from Yusuf. He said, you need to keep an eye on both the present and the future. That's true. But I think also you should keep not really an eye, but keep the past in mind, because that's where you learn all your lessons from. So I think all three of them are equally as important.
0: Yeah.
1: But yeah, we'd love to know what you do. How do you kind of deal with that conundrum, if you will? What's the secret formula or the balance that you use in your daily life?
0: Or what's that number? 015-595-1042. You can give us a call, 3855-055. Karim, you wanted to listen to Post Malone and Sunflower.
1: Ooh, Spider-Man song.
0: Indeed it is.
1: Love it.

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1: One down, one to go. Still with you all the way until 9 p.m. And we're asking you,
2: is it better to focus on the present or plan for the future?
1: Here's Sabrina Carpenter and House Tour. Only on

0: It's Bella Kay. I love it. I love it. I love it. That sounds like she shouldn't.
1: Think she loves it?
0: But
1: unclear.
0: It feels like it's a little toxic there. Mm-hmm. I mean, but that's just me. What do I know?
1: True. Anyways, for today on Real Talk, we were asking you, is it better to focus and be in the moment in the present or to plan for the future? And we did get a message from Ali, and he said something very simple. He just said, Hakuna Matata.
0: I'm not sure if you want to listen to the song or you mean like, no worries.
1: Yeah.
0: I'm not sure which one it is. Because they both...
1: Valid. Both valid. Great song.
0: Not gonna play the song for you.
1: It is a great song though.
0: But not bad advice. I think you know, planning is okay. Mm. Planning is good. It's good to live in the moment while you're in the moment, but that doesn't mean, you know, have no ambition
1: or plans.
0: Or kind of idea of what you want to do. Yeah. Not doesn't have to be like a very solid step-by-step process, even though some people prefer that.
1: Just a vision.
0: Some people work well with a step-by-step, very detailed, very, you know, thought through plan. Mm-hmm. But as Sun Tzu said in a different book, no plan survives contact with the enemy.
1: Wow. You're full of really wonderful quotes today. And
0: I have a lot of time.
1: I'm coming in with Kung Fu Panda.
0: I have a lot of time, so I read a lot. And it basically, well, here, you know, the enemy is obviously life.
1: Mm-hmm.
0: So when your plan is actually implemented, stuff is going to come up.
1: Yeah.
0: Things are going to go differently.
1: Stuff you didn't plan for, no pun intended.
0: There's no way to correctly plan for the future.
1: So I think
0: so you gotta be adaptable.
1: Exactly. It's kind of that balance of having like a vague idea of what you want to do, but then also rolling with the punches and kind of adapting to what comes, because nothing is ever going to go according to your plan 100% perfectly. Otherwise, there will literally be zero struggle in anyone's life. So yeah, I think, and also part of these punches that you do get, they have to learn to roll with them, is sometimes it does steer you into a better direction that you don't know. I'm a big believer of, like, you know, everything happening for a reason. Even if you don't know what the reason is now, I believe that it is because, you know, it's going to lead you to a better outcome or a safer outcome, or, you know, just sometimes you don't even get to know what it is. But I think it's just the whole, like, trusting the process and trust that this, whatever situation you're in right now, is the best for you at the moment.
0: Might not seem like it, but the only way out is through.
1: Yeah, you keep saying that.
0: Because it is true.
1: It is true. And he rhymes. Wow. He's a poet today.
0: I'm a poet and I don't know it.
1: Oh, wow. Okay. Doubling down.
0: I do know it, actually.
1: Okay, he does know.
0: Just to be aware.
1: Okay.
0: Anyway, Mariam, you wanted to listen to BTS and come over. Got that coming up. If you guys want to request songs as well, you can get in touch on 015-5955-1042 or give us a call, 38-555-055.

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3: Are you the founder of a local business? Have you launched an innovative product or initiative? Does your brand have a story worth telling? We're looking for

0: That was 3 days grace, and I hate everything about you.
1: Oh, wow. That was a request from Hamad over the phone. So shout out to you. Thanks so much for getting in touch, and I hope you enjoyed it.
0: If you'd like to give us a call, it's 3855055. You can request songs or tell us whether you're the kind of person who likes to live in the present or plan for the future.
1: Or are you guilty of living in the past?
0: Like
1: I think a lot of us like to say, oh, I like to live in the moment, or oh, I have my whole future planned out. But a lot of us are guilty of kind of living in the past, whether it's because, you know, it's good memories or, you know, less responsibility, or you were younger or you were healthier, whatever it is. I think a lot of us are guilty of kind of reminiscing about the past.
0: I think the older you get, also the more you think about the past, because there's more of it to think about.
1: Yeah,
0: obviously,
1: true.
0: When you're young,
1: yeah.
0: Not that much past there, but the older you get and with the years, there's more years behind you to look back on.
1: Yeah.
0: And so it's much easier to fall into that trap of living in the past because there's so much of it to fall into.
1: Mm-hmm. And I think also when people do think about the past, they tend to romanticize it a little bit. Like even in 2026, a lot of people did say, oh, 2026, let's do the trend of it's the new 2016, and started doing all the 2016 trends, all the 2016 outfits, the makeup styles, everything like that. So, you know, a lot of people like kind of going back to the nostalgic side of the past.
0: 2016 is the past?
1: Well, 10 years ago, can you believe?
0: Yeah. Yeah.
1: I mean, yesterday was the past. What
0: and
1: do you even
0: 30 say? Years before that is
1: it's
0: what I was
1: still the past.
0: Born.
1: Yesterday was the past. 5 minutes ago was the past.
0: I mean, like,
1: it's all the past.
0: I think also because back in the day, things moved a little slower.
1: That's true, yeah.
0: So, sure, 20 years ago, 10 years before that was the past. But it didn't make people feel as much as between 2026 and 2016 make it feel. Like, it was like, oh, it's 1996 and it was 86 10 years ago, but it's still the same.
1: Yeah, true. I feel like, that's now, the thing, because times are changing so quickly and everything is changing around us. The vast difference between 2016 and 2026 is huge, even though it's just 10 years ago.
0: Yeah.
1: So I do get what you're saying. Like, between, like, 2000 and then 1990, not much of a difference. But then, like you said, from 2026 to 2016, huge difference. So I think because everything is moving so quickly and changing so much, it does feel like time is flying by indeed.
0: And it is not a good thing, by the way.
1: No, it's not.
0: It's
1: no,
0: not,
1: it is not
0: to be. Things for move this quickly is not a good thing. You need time to be able to
1: do everything.
0: Healthily adapt to things changing.
1: Yeah, whether it's healing from something or adapting to something or learning to love something or getting used to something, whatever it is, I think taking your time is definitely the way to go, which I guess is leaning more towards being present in the moment rather than focusing on what is gone or what is to come. But it is difficult to do because our minds are always racing, whether about the past or the future.
0: Up next, we got Bazzy and Speechless.
1: Yep. So.

0: surfaces and your way. You can have it your way. We can have it your way. That's what was that? Domino's? Can't remember.
1: I don't know.
0: You can have it your way. I mean, I can have it my way in any restaurant, right? I mean, I order what I want.
1: That's true.
0: You know, walk in, it's like, this is what you're gonna eat.
1: Unless it's a
0: set, our way here.
1: Unless it's a set menu, then they really do that.
0: Yeah, I mean, I guess. Yeah.
1: Anyways, we were talking to you today about, you know, the debate of, is it better to stay in the present and be in the moment, you know, live for now, or plan for the future and think ahead? And I shared my opinion at the start. It's obviously the ideal, in an ideal world, an ideal situation, I'd be, you know, kind of balancing both, where I'm enjoying where I'm at right now, but also I have somewhat of a plan or ambition for what's to come in the future, without dwelling too much on the past. I think that's the perfect formula.
0: Yeah. Well, you know, the older you get, sometimes you realize there's things that you had planned for, even really well, that just aren't going to happen.
1: Mm.
0: And it takes a certain amount of...
1: acceptance.
0: It takes a certain amount of something to find the acceptance.
1: Yeah.
0: Okay. Power. I can't really strength. Put the words to it.
1: Strength.
0: Because it's a different kind of... It's a different kind of reassessment of yourself as a person.
1: I think also
0: to accept another that things aren't going to happen a certain way.
1: Another thing that doesn't feel great is when you do plan for something and then it does happen, but then it's not like you don't get the gratification that you expected to get. Which is why I say everything happens for a reason. Like,
0: it's like every time I went for revenge, it's such a hassle hiding the bodies and getting rid of all, you know, the shovels and all this. It's really not as satisfying as you think.
1: Okay, well, that's it for us for today. I'm going to head out. I'm never going to hear from me again.
0: It was Burger King, by the way. Have it your way.
1: Okay. Anyways, there you go. I was saying, like, I think what, like what we were, besides what Mickey was saying, I don't know what that was about, but anyways, moving on swiftly.
0: You said it's not always satisfying. You plan for something and it's just not as satisfying as you thought it was.
1: I was just going to be wise about it and say, like, you know, this is why.
0: No, you want to do that? Just bring another Kung Fu Panda.
1: No, not yet. Maybe next time. But I was going to say, like, this is exactly why you should, you know, be a big believer of everything happens for a reason, because you might be praying and manifesting for something to happen so bad, not knowing that this could be literally the worst thing for you. So I think it's just going with the flow, and like someone said, Hakuna Matata, you know, means no worries. It is what it is. Roll with the punches.
0: What does it actually mean, though?
1: I think, well, they do say it in the song.
0: It doesn't actually mean that.
1: Means no worries for the rest of your life.
0: But because I remember reading about that, it's
1: philosophy. Hakuna Matata.
0: It doesn't actually mean that.
1: Let's see, Hakuna Matata meaning. Yeah, see, Hakuna Matata is a Swahili phrase that translates to.
0: Oh, it actually does mean that.
1: No worries, no troubles, or no problems. Word for word, Hakuna means there is no, and Matata.
0: Oh, you're reading the AI breakdown, aren't you?
1: Means troubles or problems.
0: Exactly the AI
1: actually,
0: breakdown.
1: Actually, that came from Facebook, so I know I can trust it.
0: Sure.
1: I'm joking. But yeah. Well, there you go.
0: I guess it does mean that.
1: It is on dictionary.com. It says the same thing.
0: Yeah.
1: And on Wikipedia. You know, Wikipedia is the most trusted source you could find out there.
0: The one place where anybody can go in and edit anything they want.
1: You know,
0: any time.
1: If Wikipedia says it, I know it's true. That's all
0: I'm like
1: gonna
0: say.
1: It's
0: like the least reliable source of information, Wikipedia.
1: Yeah, I know. We used to get, like, told off in university or school if we used Wikipedia as a source. So I think it's burned into my mind to not even look at it. So, yeah.
0: The most reliable source of information is the horse's mouth.
1: What?
0: You heard it from straight from the horse's mouth?
1: You know? Oh, okay. There you go.
0: Anyway, here's Sigrid. Don't kill my vibe.

0: to. It's after, and take me to sunrise, or in my case, take me home to bed, please.
1: Yeah, which is what is about to happen, actually, because unfortunately, it is the end of the show. But before we say goodbye, we did get a message from Shady, and I do agree. He said, I think the harshest part would be the disappointments in relationships, love, loss, etc. I mean, you can accept a work opportunity lost, business deal, etc., but loss, that's the hard stuff.
0: Now, I'll tell you something. The business deal hurts more.
1: Yeah, that does hurt as well. I'm not going to lie.
0: Not lie to you. Not going to lie to you.
1: I think loss in general.
0: Over time, you'll look back at the love that you lost, and you're like, there's always more love. But then you look back at the money you lost, and
1: you could have been a millionaire.
0: You're like, nah.
1: True. That's true. I guess it depends on what your priorities are. But regardless.
0: I'm only half serious. Yeah, I'm half joking about it because, of course, not everything revolves around money. But unfortunately, you need some of it to get far.
1: True. Anyways, well, been a fun show.
0: Did you give the shout out for
1: We did for which one?
0: For his wife.
1: Oh no, we didn't.
0: Karim says he wants to give a shout out to his lovely wife Zahra.
1: Yeah,
0: no, Zahra.
1: Beautiful name. No, I think Zahra because he sent it in Arabic and it's Zahra. So yeah, very pretty name. Yeah. Shout out Zahra, and I hope you have a lovely evening.
0: Here's Zahra. Larson, Midnight Sun.
1: Yep. Catch you Tuesday.

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0: It's not a secret I tried to hide, but I can't have you. 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
2: Oh, yes, it is. 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And I'm done with all the nostalgia business that we were talking about in July. 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

0: Carly Rae Jepsen, and that was After All right here on the watch list. Okay, okay, okay, one more time, because this is just me starting off and kicking off the watch list for Sunday. Wow, August the 2nd of 2026, ladies and gentlemen, this is happening. Moving on from the month of July and not talking about nostalgia and remakes anymore, but bringing a rather different vibe for the whole month of August. I want to talk about international stuff and Arabic stuff, of course. You know, streaming platforms are everywhere, but right now there's something happening with non-English shows that is basically a phenomenon because it's dominating all the charts. You'll notice a lot of different, different languages or productions that are not in the native English tongue. And they're booming. And everybody's like, oh, what's going on? What's happening there? And I noticed that when I was trying to open Netflix to play something, you know, for a half an hour. And suddenly I noticed that I'm watching some of these commercials or the... I guess trailers for a Korean detective who is chasing a serial killer, or a Spanish bank robbery, or a Japanese anime, you know, or maybe even a German mystery that you've never even heard of before. And you know, 5 years ago, a lot of people would have skipped any of these subtitles or shows that have subtitles. But now, most of the people are really, really invested, and that's why I'm bringing tonight's question. Wow, that just happened. Why are non-English shows dominating the charts? Get in touch and let me know. Egypt's number one for hit music.
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0: Deacon, call out my name right here on the watch list and feel free to do that. It's also the name of the song that just finished, so there was both a title and a suggestion. Yes, call my name when you are sending me messages on 0155955104. One more time for all of you in the back. The number is 0155955104. And please, pretty please, with some cherry on top, do not forget to hashtag the watch list. Yeah. Okay. I already got a fantastic message from Maya Tamir Eid. Shouts out to Maya. It's been a minute and a half. Girl, where have you been? Welcome back to the show. She says, hi, Hisham. I feel like the rise of non-English shows reflects a shift in global media consumption. Very, very true. I think you're onto something here. She also says, with streaming platforms making international content more accessible through subtitles and dubbing, audiences are embracing diverse cultures and authentic storytelling. Nice. You know what? That's actually very, very true. Are you... That's a very good answer. Very well thought of answer. I think your Waleed Abdelal is starting to rub off on your way of thinking. She also says, today, a show's success depends less on its language and more on the quality, originality, and emotional impact of its story. Absolutely true. Mohammed Samir Kanafani shouts out to him and he says, dude, I always watch Arabic sitcoms. But lately, I liked an Egyptian sitcom inspired from the English sitcom How I Met Your Mother. It is called Ahla Ayyam. Okay. All right. I'm not familiar with it, but if it's a spin-off of How I Met Your Mother, I got to check it out, man. That's very, very funny. Thank you again, Mohammed Samir Kanafani. Thank you again, Maya Tamir Eid. Back to the music we go. I'm going to leave you guys with Teddy Swims, the latest by Teddy Swims and Mr. Know-It-All right after this. Okay. Quick reminder, if you want to join me live on air, 38-555-055. And if you want to send a WhatsApp message, 0155-955-1042.
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0: was up.
1: All I Know So Far by Pink right here on The Watch List. Welcome back, everyone. Welcome, Maya Tamer Eid, Mahmoud Hazim, Muhammad Ahmed, sorry, Muhammad Samir Kanafani, Ghada Zaid. Shouts out to all of you guys. Shouts out to Siragiddin, a.k.a. Sergio, a.k.a. The Surge Man. But right now, I want to bring my first caller of the evening. His name is Mr. Mahmoud Hazim, and he wants to participate. Hello, Mahmoud.
2: Hey, Sam, how are you doing? Thanks for having me.
1: Not a problem, man. Is your name Abu Hanafi?
2: Yeah, you can.
1: That's the nickname, right?
2: Yeah.
1: Any Mahmoud in Egypt is called Abu Hanafi, right?
2: Mm.
1: Nice. Yeah, see, I know my Egyptian nicknames, man. Okay, so let me talk to you about the main question of the day. Why are non-English shows dominating the charts right now? Why do you think that's the case?
2: I think streaming platforms changed everything.
1: How so? How?
2: Great storytelling matters more than language right now.
1: Okay. Yeah, yeah.
2: If a show is good, people will watch it regardless of what language it's in.
1: And also, the streaming platforms are making it easier because they have
2: subtitles
1: and different audios. Exactly. So if it's a non-English show, you can find two sounds for the movie or the TV show. One in English and one in the main language.
2: Yeah.
1: Okay.
2: And also,
1: what else?
2: It's subtitles and dubbing made international shows more accessible. And I think people today are more open to discovering different cultures through TV shows.
1: That's very, very true. Yeah, Mahmoud, thank you again for joining, my friend. Please keep them coming, you guys. The number is 01559551042, or you can call the studio just like Mahmoud did a little while ago, 38-555-055. Come in. 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
1: Yo, yo, yo. Check it out, everyone. This is Usher, 21 Savage, and Summer Walker. This song is a dedication to Muhammad, who's listening to us right now, and he doesn't have WhatsApp.

still help pay for the wigs. And I help with the lease. Oh, you know I ain't never been cheap. 21. 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

0: Usher, 21 Savage, Summer Walker. Yes, indeedy, that was good, good, right here on the watch list. And speaking of good, good, I just got a good conversation with Lujain. She is in her vehicle right now. I don't know if she's driving or someone else is driving, but she was on the phone. This girl has... Oh. First of all, her English is great, and she's too shy to join on air, but she is requesting songs without answering the main question of the day, and that just makes me angry. No, I'm not. Hisham, calm down. Breathe in through your nose and out through your mouth. Everything is going to be okay. All right, so... I made a deal with Lujain. I told her, since your English is great and you're too shy, you have to send some voice notes. And she promised that she will answer the question of the day and the fire round questions. Speaking of which, I want to give you the first fire question. Okay? So if you're ready, you guys, what is the biggest, what is the biggest or the best non-English show that you've ever watched in your life? Get in touch, 01-55-955-1042. So right now, all you know is the main topic and the first fire question. Main topic again. Why are non-English shows dominating the charts right now? And the first fire round question for all of you who didn't hear it when I said it the first time. What is the best non-English show that you have ever watched? Get in touch. And what's going on next? Let me see. Oh, the latest by Katy Perry. And yeah, watch it burn right here on the watch list.
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0: Jennifer Lopez, French Montana. And that was Medicine right here on the watch list. And speaking of medicine, this is the medicine of my life. The 2 hours that I spend with you guys. I'm loving the messages on WhatsApp right now. Bahr just got in touch. His name is Bahr. Are you my friend Bahr from the band Black Tima? Are you? Because I don't know, man. You got a weird WhatsApp photo. It's not of you. It's of your cat or of a funny cat holding a torch or something like that. Did you like change your? Okay, he's typing. He's saying something. Okay, he's not Bahr from Black Tima. He's another Bahr. Okay, so Bahr is saying, my name is Bahr. I think the best show is Ashghal Shaqa. I heard so many good things about that show. It's a, like an Egyptian sitcom kind of thing. And I like the actors in them. I don't know the names of the actors, but I've watched some of the clips on social media and they're really, really funny. Oh, sorry, Bahr. Bahr is a girl, not a guy. Okay, my bad. And my bad to my friend Bahr if he's listening. Your name is, I guess, unisex. So, yeah, it works. Anywho, Waleed Abdelahal just joined. He said something, but I want to play a couple of voice notes. Maya just sent us this for the first fire question.
1: Non-English show you've ever watched personally. It was the best non-English show you've ever watched personally. I really liked it was a Japanese anime named Jujutsu Kaisen, and I really, really love it.
0: Jujutsu Kaisen! I don't even know if I'm pronouncing that correctly, but, you know, I'm going to wing it. And more messages right after this. One, two,
2: three, four. Egypt's number one.
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1: 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Yo, Sirag's mom, happy birthday! 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

0: Oh, yeah. Vance Joy. That was Divine Feelings right here on the watch list. And I got a little bit of divine feelings when I got a message from the boss lady. I'm referring to Sirag Dean's mother. Sirag always sends me messages, voice notes. He joins on air. And I finally got a message from his mama. What's up, mama? How you doing, mama? And she says, hi, Hisham. This is Sirag's mom. Thank you so much for the shout out. Always listening to your show with Sirag. Keep it up. Thank you so much, Efendim. Thank you so much. It's a pleasure to meet or to speak with, you know, the lady who brought us this very, very positive human being, Sirag. He's what Arabic speakers would call Sadiq al-Barnamig. He's always getting in touch, and he's a loyal listener. And just to flip things around and go back to the main topic tonight, everyone, I am talking about non-English shows. Why are they dominating the charts? And also, the first fire round question was about the, the best non-English show that you think of. And Mahmoud Hazim said the following.
1: English show.
0: No, hold on.
1: The best non-English show I watched was Lupin, because I liked how intelligent the characters was and how the plans was keeping me curious, and I enjoyed that.
0: Nice. Okay, that was a good answer for the first one. Now, who else got in touch? Bahr, oh my God. The lady, Bahr, not my friend, Bahr. She said this.
2: Question one, episode title, why are non-English shows dominating the charts? I think because people like knowing other cultures. Question
0: other cultures,
2: two or
0: okay.
2: One, fire question one, I think. What's the best non-English show you've ever watched? I think it's Ashghal. Question two.
0: Ashghal Sha'a, I think he's trying to say Ashghal Sha'a. All right, I got that message too, but right now I am going to a special dedication. This upcoming song is by Linkin Park. It's called In the End, and it goes out to Muhammad, who doesn't have WhatsApp, who called me on the phone specifically just to ask for this song.
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0: Put your hands together, ladies and gentlemen. This is a little bit of a rock break from all the songs that I'm going to play tonight. I love this track. Loving Linkin Park.

0: A completely fresh energy has taken over a countdown here on Nile FM. Ariana Grande holds down her ground at the very peak of the tracking sheets with Hate That I Made You Love Me. But the pressure is building fast because Taylor Swift's I Knew It, I Knew You just made a massive leap straight into the number two spot. The top tier saw plenty of action today beyond our front runners. Olivia Rodrigo and Benson Boone are making incredible moves right behind them, keeping a tight grip on numbers three and four to guard the most competitive territory on the countdown. Plus, Drake continues to show off his massive versatility across our playlist, keeping Shebang steady at number 7, while locking down another big spot with Janice STFU down at number 12. Who is going to mix up the rankings and surprise us next Sunday? I'll see you back here to find out.
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2: You gotta get down. Hey.
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2: Ooh.
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1: Mike Posner featuring Alec Benjamin, and that was Peach right here on the watch list. Yes. Yes, voice notes here, voice notes there. People sending messages, people sending text messages on WhatsApp. Some trying to join on air, some giving requests to mamas on the phone. Speaking of people who sent requests, Sirog just sent me this. He said, "You made my whole week, man. I was buying something and I got out of the car and my mom recorded your little shout out and then she showed it to me." Dude, I'm glad that your day is better or your week is better. Whatever the case may be, I'm happy for you. Now, on to some serious stuff. If you're tuning in and you're wondering what is going on the watch list tonight, I'm asking all of you to tell me what is going on with non-English content. You know, why is all the non-English shows and movies dominating the... Like what? The charts? Yeah, the charts. Why are they dominating the charts? And Lujain got in touch and she sent the following. I think she's answering the first fire question because I read her text message answer for the main question of the day. So now she's talking about the best non-English show that she likes. And this is what she had to say. Check it out.
2: Okay. The best non-English show that I have watched... I recently got back to K-dramas, okay, Korean dramas. They are amazing. I would really recommend them. The best one that I have watched so far, it was called Business Proposal, and it's on Netflix.
1: Okay. And yeah, yeah. Wow. You know what, Lujain? I'm going to throw the next fire round question, the second one, which is basically a Connect Four riddle, right after this. So don't you guys go anywhere. More music to come right after this. Okay, for the Connect Four question, name four non-English productions that you would recommend to someone who always says, "I hate subtitles."
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1: Okay, this song was requested by Lujain, and yeah, I'm playing it for her for only one reason. She answered the question of the day.

0: Ella Langley. Be her right here on the watch list. Don't be like her, just be her. That's what she said. But yeah, anyway, what's going on? It is 10:30 p.m. Oh my goodness, time flies when you're having fun. Talking about so many different things when it comes down to non-English content on social media platforms. Getting another message here. This one is from Bahr. Bahr says this. Yeah.
1: Two or one. Fire question one, I think. What's the best non-English show you've ever watched? I think it's Ashghal. Question.
0: Ashghal Shaqa. I think I played this one. Okay, now I want to throw the second fire round question, which is basically Connect Four. I want you guys to name four non-English productions that you have recommended to someone who says, I hate subtitles. And this is what Bahr had to say.
1: Connect Four, name four non-English productions you'd recommend to someone who says, I hate subtitles. I think My Neighbor Totoro, Ponyo, Spirited Away, and the Larva movie.
0: I love how Bahr is repeating the question before giving the answer. It shows exactly that this person is still a student in school, and they always have to say the question and the answer. Lujain got in touch and said, thank you so much for the song that we requested. Me and my sister, we both screamed because this song was really, really needed after a long and stressful day. Thank you again, yeah, Lujain. Mr. Ali Gouda. Shouts out to Ali Gouda. He says, if someone hates subtitles, so it has to be an Arabic show. And that's why I'm going to recommend a series called... Oh, wow. Lan A'ish Fi Jilbab Abi. The second series, Al Hashashin. The third series, All Parts of Yawmiyat Wanis. Oh, my goodness. Ali Gouda. Beautiful answers. But right now, Coldplay and Viva La Vida.
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0: This one goes out to you, Siragiddin, and also to your mother, because it's her birthday, and you rock, and she rocks.

0: The latest by Alex Warren. That was Fever Dream right here on the watch list. Okay, tonight on the watch list, I am talking about non-English content and how it is basically just, you know, dominating the charts. Someone is typing a message. I think it's Ali. He says, thank you for reading my message, my friend. That made my day. I want to request a song, please. Of course, my friend, just send me the name of the track that you want to play. And if I have it, I will promise you that I will play it. Now, on to the good stuff. Back again to check out what Lujain had to say about the Connect Four question. The second fire round question was a Connect Four riddle, and this is what she had to say.
1: Okay. For the Connect Four, I'd recommend an anime called Demon Slayer. It's Japanese. My sister said that she recommends My Dearest, and she also recommended another K-drama because we're K-drama fans. It's called Love Next Door.
0: K-drama!
1: And another one that I would recommend is What is Wrong with Secretary Kim. It is so, so funny.
0: Okay, alrighty then. More messages here. Let's see who sent this. Now, this is Bahr's message. The Connect Four. Yeah.
2: English productions you'd recommend to someone who says, I hate subtitles?
0: Yeah.
2: I think My Neighbor Totoro, Ponyo, Spirited Away, and the Larva movie.
0: Nice.
2: Connect Four.
0: Nice. Thank you again. Now, I'm going to reveal the very last fire round question. Which country consistently makes your favorite TV shows? A non-English country, okay? Which country consistently makes your favorite TV shows? 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

0: Bad Ones right here on the watch list. Alrighty then, this is the end of tonight's show. I'm going to get out of the studio, but before I do, I want to thank a lot of you. And I also want to yell and shout at some of you. Nelly and Camellia. Nelly and Camellia, how dare you guys join at the very end of the show? Why? Why are you doing this? You don't have enough time to answer all the three questions, but you did. You did answer one of them, which I really like. You answered the final question from the fire round questions. You said, my sister and I really like German TV shows. So you specified which country. That's a good answer. Betul, how dare you? How dare you communicate at the very end of the show? Come earlier next time on Wednesday. Try to join in from 9 p.m., not at like 10 minutes before 11. Because that way, you give yourself a chance to participate. Wow. Gayor. Muhammad El Gayor. Shouts out to Gayor. And he says the country he's going to pick is Japan. Definitely a good answer. A lot of Japanese shows and movies are making it really, really big on the global market for streaming, which is a fact. You cannot deny. Who else? This message is from Ali. Ali says, dude, there's a TV show called Zet by Nelly Karim. That's also a recommendation. And of course, the reason why I recommended all Arabic shows is because your Connect 4 question said, the shows that you are going to recommend for someone who hates subtitles. So naturally, he picked Arabic shows. Thank you again, each and every one of you. Thank you for the phone calls. Thank you for the voice notes. Thank you for the messages. And I'll see you all on Wednesday, inshallah, from 9 p.m. until 11. But right now, enjoy the nonstop music. Up next, I have two requests. Ace of Base and Olivia Rodrigo. So you guys enjoy the nonstop music. And make sure you listen to Sally Sampson and Rob Stevens, 7 o'clock tomorrow morning with the breakfast show. Sorry, with the morning show.
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0: always said, dancing doesn't wait till midnight. It's Nancy, and after years of living and breathing dance music, I finally get to share it with you. 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
0: 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The night is dark and full of terrors. 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
1: I know you moved on to someone new. 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